The overture to Weber's revolutionary opera, Der Freischütz, and literally something like the free shooter, figuratively, colloquially, the marksman. Willem Mengelberg with the Concertgebouw Orchestra of Amsterdam, and that pretty good quality recording dating back 95 years to 1931. Haydn now, the third movement of his symphony number 101, Fritz Bruch, with the Tonkünstler Orchestra of Vienna.

That was the third movement in minuet and trio form to Haydn's Symphony No. 101, Fritz Busch and the Tonkünstler Orchestra of Vienna. Here's a piece of music by Puccini that had me laughing. It's from Madame Butterfly, and in French it's called Cœur à bouche fermée. And I think that means chorus with a closed mouth. What on earth could that possibly mean, I wonder? Fortunately, we have an English translation. Sorry. Sometimes things that we get used to in one language and never think about them are so unusual in another language. The chorus with a closed mouth is what we call the humming chorus. John Barbaroli and the Opera Theatre Orchestra of Rome. Then from the new collection of harpsichord pieces by Jean-Philippe Rameau, we'll hear a piece called The Egyptian, Christophe Roussey on the harpsichord.

0: out of Jean-Philippe Rameau's Nouvelle Suite de Pièces de Clavecin, new collection of harpsichord pieces, The Egyptian, Christophe Rousset on the harpsichord, and before that, the humming chorus from Puccini's lovely opera, Madame Butterfly. Anna has some words, and then US News, Sports, Business, and Weather updates.
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2: Here's a U.S. news update, together with sports and business news. Former President Barack Obama and First Lady Michelle Obama have opened the Obama Presidential Center in Chicago. The campus opens to the public this weekend and includes a museum, community amenities, and other facilities. The center is being described as a living celebration of community, honoring the legacy of the 44th President of the United States. An 8.3 magnitude earthquake struck off the coast of Russia's Kamchatka Peninsula early this morning, triggering a tsunami warning for the region. The quake hit at a depth of 40 miles, according to the United States Geological Survey. Residents in coastal areas have been urged to move to higher ground as officials monitor wave activity. The market is reacting to the hawkish September economic projections from the Federal Reserve, according to analyst Charles Payne. Meanwhile, government regulations are adding nearly $132,000 to the cost of a new home, builders report. In space stocks, analyst Josh Schaefer advises investors not to let the fear of missing out take over regarding SpaceX, as the company's recent initial public offering changes the landscape for the sector. Keep listening for a world news bulletin at the top of each hour.
3: A look at temperatures across the country. Boston at 69, Chicago at 72, and Denver at 87. New York is 84, with Los Angeles at 71 and San Francisco at 64. Seattle shows 77, and here in small town Texas, it is 86. Our next look at U.S. weather will be at the bottom of the next hour.
0: David Rowell here, taking you back to the music. With the second of George Enescu's two Romanian rhapsodies, Fabian Savitsky and the Indianapolis Symphony Orchestra.
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almost as good as the first Romanian Rhapsody. That was the second Romanian Rhapsody of George Enescu, the Indianapolis Symphony Orchestra, and Fabian Savitsky. Mendelssohn's incidental music to Shakespeare's play A Midsummer Night's Dream. Here's the Nocturne. Adrian Bolt and the BBC Symphony Orchestra. Shortly after Bolt formed the orchestra and made it into a first-rate orchestra in record time, perhaps because he poached some of the best players from the other orchestras around London. That can speed things up no end, can't it? Then we go to the 13th piece of the incidental pieces that Beethoven wrote for The Creatures of Prometheus. It's just called Allegro. Michael Halash with the Melbourne Symphony Orchestra.

one of the pieces from the incidental music Beethoven wrote for the creatures of Prometheus. And before that, the Nocturne from A Midsummer Night's Dream, incidental music by Mendelssohn. One, maybe two pieces to finish off the first hour of my show, Bach's BWV 559 Prelude and Fugue number 7 in A minor, E power Biggs on the organ, and then Ugo Alfvén's The Prodigal Son. We'll hear the finale, Niklas Wieland with the National Symphony Orchestra of Ireland.

0: Welcome to the encore repeat of David's Daily Delights show. His show runs from 7 till 12 every morning, U.S. Central Time, and then repeats from 7 till 12 every evening.
1: David Rowell here. Welcome to the start of the second hour of my Thursday show, World News and Weather, and then a historic recording.
2: Here are world news headlines. The United States and Iran have signed an initial agreement to end their conflict, with President Donald Trump officially signing the document in a ceremony. The agreement was finalized on June 18th in Tehran, where Iranian President Masoud Pezeshkian displayed the Memorandum of Understanding. While this marks a significant first step towards peace, tougher negotiations lie ahead as both nations work through the details of the accord. The deal brings bitter rivals full circle, though dissent is already growing against it within Iran. The United States has lifted a naval blockade against Iran after the country's supreme leader claimed President Donald Trump signed a deal out of desperation. The agreement, a 14-paragraph memorandum, was signed at the Palace of Versailles in France following a post-G7 dinner. It includes an end to fighting, a commitment that Iran will never possess a nuclear weapon, and a $300 billion redevelopment package for Iran. Despite the deal, Iran's supreme leader stated he disagrees with its terms. The pact raises questions about the purpose of the previous conflict.
3: Here is a look at international temperatures. In London, it is 65, Paris is 73, Berlin is 66, and Rome is 79. In Asia, Beijing is 76, Singapore is 86, and Tokyo is 82. Down under, Sydney is 67.
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1: Our historic recording dates back 99 years to 1927. Willem Mengelberg, who in this day in 1944 conducted his farewell concert in Paris, France, is with the Concertgebouw Orchestra. What else? And we hear the first movement of Tchaikovsky's Symphony No. 4. We'll talk some more about Mengelberg in the next hour. Or maybe actually we can talk a little bit about him here, because there's one thing that fascinates me. Think about the date and the location of his farewell concert. 1944 on the 18th of June in Paris. It's just a 10 days or thereabouts from D-Day, isn't it? And he was in Paris conducting, presumably, the Concertgebouw Orchestra, and the Allies were advancing on Paris, and the farewell concert was quite an interesting farewell concert. He was with the Concertgebouw Orchestra for 50 years. He became principal conductor in 1895 when he was only 24 and held it until 1945 when the Allies freed the Netherlands from the Nazi occupation, at which point he was booted out for denazification, a process that took some years and was really a rather vindictive witch hunt rather than anything else. And he was far from the only person to be caught up in that. And it rather broke him. Imagine if you'd had a job for the last 50 years and were suddenly booted out, particularly a job that you loved so much and allowed so much self-expression as being a conductor, and then had to jump through paperwork and hoops and respond to lies and hate and all sorts of stuff year after year, to the point that by the time he was declared, golly, free of Nazi thoughts or whatever, he was almost dead. He passed away in 1951, shortly after being returned to polite society. Here he is, though, in happier days, in 1927, with the first movement of Tchaikovsky's Fourth Symphony. Aria, popular classical music, making the world a better place, one song at a time.

first of the four movements of Tchaikovsky's Symphony No. 4, Willem Mengelberg and his Concertgebouw Orchestra of Amsterdam in that 1927 recording. Really good quality for 1927. Schubert now. We're going to hear one of the most distressing, heart-rending of all his hundreds of songs. It's called The Earl King. And the only sort of positive thing about this is that we don't actually get to hear the song. It's a piano transcription by Franz Liszt. So we just hear Yevgeny Kissin on the piano without the singer narrating the terribly sad story. The Earl King, look it up on Wikipedia or somewhere if you want to know more about it. I hardly ever play it, but today somehow I'm reaching for the play button. After that we go to a nice piece of ballet music to restore our balance, the pas de deux from Le Corsaire by Riccardo Drigo.

0: The first part of the pas de deux from the ballet Le Corsaire by Ricardo Drigo, and before that a piano transcription of the Schubert song The Earl King. U.S. News, Sports, Business and Weather Updates now.
1: Here's a U.S. News update, together with sports and business news. Former President Barack Obama and First Lady Michelle Obama have opened the Obama Presidential Center in Chicago. The campus opens to the public this weekend and includes a museum, community amenities, and other facilities. The center is being described as a living celebration of community, honoring the legacy of the 44th President of the United States. A resident of the city of Birmingham has been sentenced to life in prison for the murder of a man who was killed with a crossbow. The attack occurred while the victim was sitting in a vehicle on a street in the city's Winson Green area in June of last year. The judge stated the crime was a targeted execution. Before buying your first exchange-traded fund, you should check the expense ratio to ensure fees are low. Look at the fund's holdings to confirm it aligns with your investment goals. Also, review the trading volume to guarantee you can buy and sell shares easily. A diversified ETF with a strong track record is a safer choice for beginners, starting with a small amount of capital. Keep listening for a world news bulletin at the top of each hour.
2: A look at temperatures across the country. Boston sits at 68, Chicago at 70, and Denver at 85. New York shows 82, while Los Angeles is 69 and San Francisco is 63. Seattle reaches 75, and it is 85 here in Texas. Our next look at U.S. weather will be at the bottom of the next hour.
0: David Rowell here, taking you back to the music with one of the best known and most beautiful pieces written by Gustav Mahler. It's the Adagietto, the fourth movement of his fifth symphony, Bruno Walter, with the Philharmonic Symphony Orchestra of New York.
3: Aria, the world's best classical music, now being broadcast to the world.

That was the fourth movement, the Adagietto of Mahler's Symphony No. 5, Bruno Walter with the Philharmonic Symphony Orchestra of New York. Mozart, his K216 third violin concerto, will hear the third movement, and Sophie Mutter on her fiddle, the Berlin Philharmonic, conducted by HVK, Herbert von Karajan. And then the Cagliostro waltz of Johann Strauss Jr., Stanislav Gorkovenko, with the St. Petersburg Radio and TV Symphony Orchestra.

Cagliostro Waltz of Johann Strauss Jr., the St. Petersburg Radio and TV Symphony Orchestra with Stanislav Gorkovenko conducting. Before that, Herbert von Karajan and the Berlin Philharmonic, together with Anne-Sophie Mutter on the violin, the third movement of Mozart's third violin concerto. Two pieces to finish off this hour. We'll hear To Spring, one of Grieg's lyric pieces for piano, Balázs Csokalé on the piano, and finally, for this hour, A Neighbor's Dance from the Three-Cornered Hat by Manuel de Falla, Enrique Jorda, and the London Symphony Orchestra.

0: Welcome to the encore repeat of David's Daily Delights show. His show runs from 7 till 12 every morning, U.S. Central Time, and then repeats from 7 till 12 every evening.
1: David Rell here. Welcome to the start of the third hour of my Thursday show. A Thursday that, for many of us, will be an early end of the week due to this new holiday that descends upon us. Tomorrow. Nothing wrong with another holiday, is there? World news and weather, and then a look at today in musical history.
2: Here are world news headlines. The United States and Iran have signed an initial agreement to end their conflict, with President Donald Trump officially signing the document in a ceremony. The agreement was finalized on June 18th in Tehran, where Iranian President Masoud Pezeshkian displayed the Memorandum of Understanding. While this marks a significant first step towards peace, tougher negotiations lie ahead as both nations work through the details of the accord. The deal brings bitter rivals full circle, though dissent is already growing against it within Iran. The United States has lifted its naval blockade on Iran, following a deal signed by President Donald Trump. Iran's supreme leader stated he disagrees with the agreement, accusing Trump of signing it out of desperation. The 14-paragraph memorandum includes an end to fighting, a commitment that Iran will never possess a nuclear weapon, and a $300 billion redevelopment package for the country.
3: A look at temperatures around the world. In London, 64. Paris, 72. Berlin, 67. Rome, 78. Across Asia, Beijing at 77, Singapore at 87, and Tokyo at 84. In Sydney, Australia, the temperature is 68.
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1: On this day in musical history, in 1821, Carl Maria von Weber's opera Der Freischütz, the marksman or the free shooter, premiered in Berlin. It was the seventh of his 10 operas. Now, sometimes things start off being poorly received, and public appreciation slowly grows over time. Not so with Der Freischütz. It was very well received and quickly became an international success, with productions in Vienna the same year, followed by Dresden, Leipzig, Hamburg, Munich, Karlsruhe, Königsberg, Prague, other German centres, Riga and Copenhagen. It's quite the fast rollout, isn't it? It's based on a historical German tale, though some bits are kind of sort of new. And some people oversimplify it to say that Weber's music is based on German folk music, but that's not actually so. And its unearthly portrayal of the supernatural in the famous Wolf's Glen scene has been described as the most expressive rendering of the gruesome that is to be found in a musical score. We're not going to hear that. Gruesome music doesn't sound very appealing, but we are going to hear the well-known Act 3 Huntsman's Chorus now. Marco Munich with the Ljubljana Radio Symphony Orchestra and Chorus.
0: This is Aria, popular classical music, every day and everywhere.

That was the Huntsman's Chorus from Der Freischütz by Weber, the seventh of his 10 operas, and probably the most impactful of them all, validating the concept of German opera, German language opera, German themed opera. Believe it or not, that was a kind of sort of new concept. It came out on this day in 1821, 205 years ago. We turn now to this date on musical history in 1944, the slightly strange date for the farewell concert of conductor Willem Mengelberg. His long association with the Concertgebouw Orchestra started in 1895, when at the age of only 24, this is astonishing, he was appointed principal conductor of the Concertgebouw. And he held that position for 50 years through 1945. Might have kept it even longer if it wasn't for the outcome of World War II. And he was a sufferer of collateral damage after the Nazi hunting at the end of the war, where pretty much any prominent person was accused of being a Nazi and disenfranchised from their previous public positions and everything until they could prove they had not been and still were not a Nazi, which took almost 5 years in Mengelberg's case. He was also the music director of the New York Philharmonic, or as it was called back then, the Philharmonic Symphony Orchestra of New York from 1922 to 28. Starting in 26, he shared the position with Arturo Toscanini. It was a bit like mixing oil and water. They had very different interpretations of music and even rehearsal techniques. And that caused different factions amongst the orchestra. Some musicians preferred one of their two conductors, the other preferred the other. And it all became rather fractious, so Mengelberg just gave up, said this is no longer fun, went back to Amsterdam. One of the things about his recordings early on in the war is their outstanding technical quality, because when the Germans took over Holland or the Netherlands, they brought with them their secret new magnetic tape recording technology that allowed for a great improvement in sound quality. Here's a 1940 recording with Willem Mengelberg and the Concertgebouw Orchestra giving us the third and fourth movements of Beethoven's magnificent Eroica, Symphony No. 3.

That was or were. Those were, that was, the third and fourth movements of Beethoven's Eroica Symphony No. 3, a surprisingly good quality 1940 recording featuring Willem Mengelberg with the Concertgebouw Orchestra of Amsterdam. One more piece on our journey down to the bottom of the hour. The seventh of the 16 Slavonic dances by Dvořák, Václav Talich, and the Czech Philharmonic.

0: the 7th Slavonic Dance of Antonín Dvořák, Václav Talic with the Czech Philharmonic. US news, sports, business, and weather updates now.
1: Here's a US news update, together with sports and business news. Former President Barack Obama and First Lady Michelle Obama have opened the Obama Presidential Center in Chicago. The campus opens to the public this weekend and includes a museum, community amenities, and other facilities. The center is being described as a living celebration of community, honoring the legacy of the 44th President of the United States. A resident of the city of Birmingham has been sentenced to life in prison for the murder of a man who was killed with a crossbow. The attack occurred while the victim was sitting in a vehicle on a street in the city's Winson Green area in June of last year. The judge stated the crime was a targeted execution. For those considering their first exchange-traded fund, financial experts advise focusing on cost and diversification. An ETF, which bundles stocks or bonds, should have a low expense ratio to maximize returns. Investors should also check the fund's holdings to ensure it aligns with their goals, like broad market exposure or a specific sector. Starting with a simple, low-cost index ETF, such as one tracking the S&P 500, is a common recommendation for long-term growth. Keep listening for a world news bulletin at the top of each hour.
2: Across the nation, Boston and Chicago both report 67. Denver and New York are at 81. Los Angeles shows 68, while San Francisco is cooler at 62. Seattle reaches 74, and here in small-town Texas, it is 84. Our next look at U.S. weather will be at the bottom of the next hour.
0: David Rowell here, taking you back to the music with part of The Messiah, that amazing oratorio by Handel. From the part two of Messiah, we'll hear He Was Despised. David Wilcox, the Academy of St. Martin's, and the slightly strange voice of James Bowman. Aria, popular classical music, making the world a better place, one song at a time.

Such an extraordinary piece of music. Not just He Was Despised, but the entirety from first note to last note of Handel's oratorio, The Messiah. David Wilcox in the Academy of St. Martin in the Fields giving us that excerpt with James Bowman, the singer. Glazunov now from his ballet Raimonda. We'll hear the prelude and Romanesca, Leo Korkin with the Peterhof Orchestra. And then the Happy March of Emmanuel Chabrier, Eugene Goossens with the Cincinnati Symphony Orchestra.

The Happy March of Chabrier, and before that, the Prelude and Romanesca from the ballet Raymonda by Klasenov. Two more pieces, I think, to finish off this hour. The exciting, sort of great music to wake up to in the morning. If you sometimes have difficulty waking up and getting out of bed, don't we all? The Prelude to Act 3 of Richard Wagner's early opera, Lohengrin, Paul Perret and the Detroit Symphony Orchestra. And then we'll hear the second slow movement of the Summer Concerto of Vivaldi's The Four Seasons. Vinka Zukerman with the St. Paul Chamber Orchestra.

0: Welcome to the encore repeat of David's Daily Delights show. His show runs from 7 till 12 every morning, U.S. Central Time, and then repeats from 7 till 12 every evening.
1: David Rowell here. Welcome to the start of the fourth hour of my Thursday show, World News and Weather. 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
2: Here are world news headlines. A race for leadership in the United Kingdom is looming after Prime Minister Keir Starmer's main rival, Andy Burnham, won a seat in Parliament. Meanwhile, the United States and Iran have signed an initial agreement to end their war, though tougher talks lie ahead. In other news, Ukraine launched its largest attack on Moscow since the start of the full-scale war, striking an oil refinery. Additionally, a man has been arrested after a toddler landed in a crocodile pen in Cambridgeshire, England. The United States has lifted its naval blockade of Iran following a deal signed by President Donald Trump. Iran's supreme leader stated he disagrees with the agreement and claimed Trump signed it out of desperation. The 14-paragraph memorandum includes an end to fighting, a commitment that Iran will never possess a nuclear weapon, and a $300 billion redevelopment package for Iran.
3: Here is a look at international temperatures. In London, 63, Paris, 69, Berlin, 66, Rome, 77. In Asia, Beijing, 78, Singapore, 87, Tokyo, 85, Down Under in Sydney, 69.
4: We'll update world news and temperatures at the top of every hour.
1: Our recent release also looks back onto this day in musical history in 1942. Hans Vonk, the Dutch conductor, was born in Amsterdam. Sadly passed away a mere 62 years later in 2004. He had various positions with Dutch orchestras, and then from 85 to 1990 was the principal conductor of the Staatskapelle Dresden. He also spent some time at La Scala in Milan, until then being diagnosed in 1989 with a nasty neurological condition, even quite sure how you pronounce its name, Guillain-Barré syndrome. He appeared to recover and then became chief conductor of the West German Radio Symphony Orchestra in Cologne in 1991. In 1992, he first appeared with the St. Louis Symphony Orchestra before becoming their music director after Leonard Slatkin. But he began to experience muscular weakness and then was diagnosed with ALS, a.k.a. Lou Gehrig's disease. You can't do a very good job in conducting if you can't wave your arms about frenetically, can you? Although some conductors just make the slightest of hand movements and it's all they need. Other conductors, of course, act like performance artists, like they're almost doing breakdancing on stage or something. After leaving due on medical reasons in 2002, still did a little bit of conducting back in Amsterdam, but sadly nothing much, and passed away in 2004. His epitaph reads, "Music was his life, now it brings us solace and serenity." We're going to hear one of his very last recordings. It's the overture to The Marriage of Figaro, Hans Vonk with the Dresden Staatskapelle, on what is a 2003 recording.
0: Aria, the world's best classical music, now being broadcast to the world.

recording featuring Hans Funk with the Dresden Staatskapelle, the great, very popular overture to the Marriage of Figaro, the most approachable of Mozart's operas, without a doubt. If you're wanting to wade into Mozart opera, go to the Marriage of Figaro to start. It's a very easy, enjoyable, light opera. A 2003 release. Brahms now, the fourth movement, the final movement of his fourth symphony, the final symphony, Otto Klemperer with the Philadelphia Orchestra.

And that's it for Brahms, the last movement of the last symphony, the fourth movement of the fourth symphony, Otto Klemperer and the Philadelphia Orchestra. Coppelia from Act 3, here is the Waltz of the Hours, music by Daleeb, performed by the Slovak Radio Symphony Orchestra and Andrew Magrilia. After that, the fourth part of Pablo de Sarasate's Carmen Fantasy, James Levine and the Vienna Philharmonic.

The fourth part of the Carmen fantasy music and themes from Carmen, arranged by Pablo de Sarasate, James Levine with the Vienna Philharmonic. Before that, the Waltz of the Hours from the ballet Coppelia by Delibes, Andrew Magrilia with the Slovak Radio Symphony Orchestra. One piece to take us down to the bottom of this hour, the final movement, the fourth movement of Haydn's Symphony No. 99, Thomas Beecham with the Royal Philharmonic.

0: I always wonder, what was Haydn thinking as he was writing the 99th and then the 100th symphony? Did he view 100 symphonies as an extraordinary, outstanding achievement? Or was it just ho-hum? I'm not quite sure what number this one is, but I know I've written a lot and I still plan to keep on writing as more as I can. Who knows? That was the final movement of the 99th symphony, Thomas Beecham, with the Royal Philharmonic, taking us down to U.S. news, sports, business, and weather updates.
1: Here's a U.S. news update, together with sports and business news. The United States has lifted its naval blockade against Iran, as the nation's supreme leader says President Donald Trump signed a deal out of desperation. The supreme leader stated he disagrees with the agreement, which includes an end to fighting and a commitment that Iran will never possess a nuclear weapon. As part of the deal, a redevelopment package worth $300 billion for Iran has also been established. Wyndham Clark holds a four-shot lead at the U.S. Open after the opening round, with play suspended at Shinnecock Hills. Rory McIlroy carded a 69, avoiding the disaster he experienced at the same course in 2018. The second-round tee times have been announced as the tournament continues. Before purchasing your first exchange-traded fund, focus on expenses. Look for funds with low expense ratios, as high fees can eat into returns. Consider the fund's objective, whether it tracks a broad index like the S&P 500 or a specific sector. Check the trading volume to ensure liquidity, making it easy to buy and sell. Diversification is key, so choose an ETF that spreads risk across many assets, providing a stable foundation for long-term growth. Keep listening for a World News Bulletin at the top of each hour.
2: Current U.S. temperatures: Boston 67, Chicago 66, Denver 77, New York 80, Los Angeles 64, San Francisco 61, Seattle 71, and 84 here in Texas. Our next look at U.S. weather will be at the bottom of the next hour.
0: David Rowell here, taking you back to the music with the first entr'acte music between the acts, from the incidental music to the play Rosamunde. Music by Schubert, performed here by the Philharmonia Slavonica, Henry Adolf conducting.
3: This is Aria, popular classical music, every day and everywhere.

the first entr'acte from the music Schubert wrote for Rosamund Henry Adolphe in the Philharmonia Slavonica. Here's a little piece from Gustav Holst. He calls it his short festival Te Deum. Charles Groves with the London Symphony Orchestra and Chorus. And then, it's only a few minutes ago that we were hearing Pablo de Sarasate's Carmen Fantasy. Here's Vladimir Horowitz now with his take on Carmen. He wrote a set of variations on a theme from Bizet's Carmen, and we get to hear him performing his variations himself.

that Emil Horowitz, with variations on a theme from Bizet's Carmen, his own treatment. Before that, the short festival Te Deum of Gustav Holst. And now we go to Eduard Strauss, the third and youngest of the Strauss brothers, a fast polka with the name Hectograph, which, as best I understand, should have looked it up, is an old form of, well, not really photocopier, it's more a way of transferring ink from a mat to a sort of a stencil and then copying that onto pieces of paper. A bit like, do you remember the, were they Gestetner copiers? If you're long in the tooth like me, back before photocopiers were commonplace and everywhere and affordable, there were those other machines that used some sort of spirits, alcohol type ink thing. Used to really love the smell of the fresh pages freshly off the duplicator, not photocopier, but duplicator, we called it, at least in New Zealand. Jack Rothstein with the Johann Strauss Orchestra giving us the fast polka Hectograph by Eduard Strauss. After that, we'll hear the fourth movement of the Viola Concerto by Georg Philipp Telemann, Richard Edlinger, the Capella Estropolitana, and Ladislav Kiselak on the viola. To my mind, a very underappreciated instrument. It just falls and vanishes without trace in the gap between violins and cellos. That might leave us time for the overture to Susanna's Secret Opera by Ermanno Wolf Ferrari, performed by an unknown Australian orchestra, not that there's a lot to choose from, and unknown conductor.

0: Welcome to the encore repeat of David's Daily Delights show. His show runs from 7 till 12 every morning, U.S. Central Time, and then repeats from 7 till 12 every evening.
1: David Rowell here. Welcome to the start of the final hour of my Friday show, World News and Weather. And then we start this last hour, as we always do, with a waltz.
2: Here are world news headlines. A Ukrainian drone attack struck an oil refinery in Moscow's southeastern Kapotnia district on Thursday, June the 18th. This marks the largest attack on Moscow since the start of the full-scale war. The strikes are bringing the conflict home to Russians, with discontent reportedly bubbling up among residents affected by the ongoing hostilities. The United States has lifted its naval blockade on Iran after the country's supreme leader claimed a deal was signed by President Donald Trump out of desperation. The supreme leader stated he disagrees with the agreement. The 14-paragraph memorandum of understanding includes an end to fighting, a guarantee that Iran will never possess a nuclear weapon, and a $300 billion redevelopment package for Iran. Both sides claim victory, but analysts say both could struggle to uphold the terms.
3: In London, the temperature is 62, Paris is 69, Berlin is 66, and Rome shows 76. In Asia, Beijing is 81, Singapore is 87, and Tokyo is 86. Down under, Sydney is 69.
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1: Our opening waltz is music by Berlioz, his Symphonie Fantastique, the second movement, called A Ball, and featuring a waltz, Pierre Boulez with the Cleveland Orchestra.
5: Aria, popular classical music, making the world a better place, one song at a time.

It was the second movement of Berlioz's Symphonie Fantastique, or Fantastic Symphony, if you prefer, in the form of a waltz, Pierre Boulez and the Cleveland Orchestra. Mendelssohn now, his string octet, will hear the opening movement with Richard Tognetti and the Australian Chamber Orchestra, or certainly at least eight of their members.

was the opening movement of Mendelssohn's Octet, performed by Richard Tognetti with the Australian Chamber Orchestra. I think we've got time for two more pieces, between now and the bottom of the hour, by Kenneth Alford, an English composer in the first half of the last century. He specialised in light music, simple, easy tunes, nice tunes. Here is his piece, The Two Imps, Dan Godfrey with the Bournemouth Municipal Orchestra in a 1928 recording. Then we jump forward 25 years to 1953, still a while ago though, and a recording featuring the great George Malcolm on the harpsichord. I wish I had more recordings of his artistry. And it took me years to chase down this CD. So glad I found it. We're going to hear him performing one of the many, the hundreds, 550 actually, keyboard sonatas by Domenico Scarlatti. This is one of the last that Scarlatti wrote. It's the 550.

0: The Scarlatti Sonata performed by George Malcolm on the harpsichord. Before that, light music by Kenneth Alford, the Two Imps, a 1928 recording with the Bournemouth Municipal Orchestra before it became the Bournemouth Symphony Orchestra, I guess, and Dan Godfrey on the podium. Anna has some words, and then we have US news, sports, business, and weather updates.
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2: Here's a U.S. news update, together with sports and business news. The United States has lifted its naval blockade against Iran following the signing of a recent agreement. Iran's supreme leader stated that President Donald Trump made the deal out of desperation, adding that he personally disagrees with the terms. The 14-paragraph memorandum includes an end to fighting, a commitment that Iran will never develop a nuclear weapon, and a $300 billion redevelopment package for the country. This development raises questions about the purpose of the recent war. Wyndham Clark holds a 4-shot lead at the U.S. Open after the opening round, with play suspended at Shinnecock Hills. Rory McIlroy carded a 69, avoiding the disaster he experienced at the same course in 2018. The second round tee times have been announced as the tournament continues. Before purchasing your first exchange-traded fund, focus on expenses. Look for funds with low expense ratios, as high fees can eat into returns. Consider the fund's objective, whether it tracks a broad index like the S&P 500 or a specific sector. Check the trading volume to ensure liquidity, making it easy to buy and sell. Diversification is key. So choose an ETF that spreads risk across many assets, providing a stable foundation for long-term growth. Keep listening for a World News Bulletin at the top of each hour.
3: Here is a look at current temperatures across the country. 67 in Boston, 63 in Chicago, and 74 in Denver. New York is at 79, Los Angeles 63, and San Francisco 60. It is 65 in Seattle, and here in small-town Texas, it is 83. Our next look at U.S. weather will be at the bottom of the next hour.
0: David Rell here. We've got about half an hour of my show remaining. Let's make it a good half hour, shall we? Starting with the Adagio movement of Max Bruch's Violin Concerto No. 1. Violinist Tasman Little, the Royal Liverpool Philharmonic, conducted by Vernon Handley.
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adagio movement of Max Brooks' violin Concerto Vernon Handley with the Royal Liverpool Philharmonic and Tasman Little on the violin. Here's a song from a little-known composer, sort of a one-hit wonder, Alfredo Catalani and his opera La Wally, the Act One aria Ebon. The London Symphony Orchestra with, well, let's be polite, crossover singer Sarah Brightman. And then Leonard Bernstein's Symphonic Dances from that amazing creation of his West Side Story. We'll hear the Somewhere Dance, David Zinman with the Baltimore Symphony Orchestra.

Then Stein himself, late in an evening after too many drinks and way too many cigarettes, in other words, just a normal evening for him, would sometimes lament that the tragedy of his life was that after writing the music for West Side Story, for the 30 years or so that remained of his life, he was never able to write anything that equaled it. It's an interesting and uncomfortable thought, isn't it? I'm not quite sure what to say in response. I'm glad he never said it to me. We just heard somewhere one of the symphonic dances he arranged from West Side Story, David Zinman with the Baltimore Symphony Orchestra. Before that, the aria Eben from La Wally, an opera by Alfredo Catalani, Sarah Brightman with the London Symphony Orchestra. Bach will go to his BWV 1069 Orchestral Suite No. 4, the Gavotte, Eugene Goossens with the Royal Philharmonic, and then The Snow is Dancing, sometimes translated as Snowflakes Are Dancing, music from Children's Corner by Debussy, Rudolf Virkusny on the piano.

Lovely piano music by Debussy's The Snow is Dancing, Rudolf Virkusny, the pianist. Before that, the Gavotte from the Fourth Orchestral Suite of Bach, the Royal Philharmonic, and Eugene Goossens. One piece, I think, to finish off the hour, the overture to Bluebeard, an operetta by Offenbach, Jean Martinot, and the London Philharmonic. And at this point now, I'm going to say goodbye. Yes, David Rao, not saying hello, but goodbye at the end of my Thursday show. Please keep listening, though. We have so much more great music for you here on ARIA. And I'll be back tomorrow, holiday notwithstanding.

0: Our programming on ARIA every day has four programs starting at midnight and again at midday, U.S. Central Time. First, there's our hour of the smoothest, gentlest, most pleasing and flowing classical music. Then from 1 till 4, host Robbie Rainey presents his musical tapestry show. After that, Wendy Barnett hosts the ARIA Classical Pops concert until 7, at which time David Rowell provides his daily delights up till 12, with more of the music you're sure to enjoy.
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But don't go away. 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

0: Our programming on ARIA every day has four programs starting at midnight and again at midday, U.S. Central Time. First, there's our hour of the smoothest, gentlest, most pleasing and flowing classical music. Then from 1 till 4, host Robbie Rainey presents his musical tapestry show. After that, Wendy Barnett hosts the ARIA Classical Pops concert until 7, at which time David Rowell provides his daily delights up till 12, with more of the music you're sure to enjoy.
1: Welcome to this hour of the Musical Tapestry right here on ARIA Radio. I'm Robbie Rainey. Thanks so much for sharing some time with me today. We've got music by Rafe Vaughan Williams coming up in just a little while, along with music of Bizet, Debussy, Joseph Strauss, and others. I hope you'll stay tuned. First up, we've got world news and weather.
2: Here are world news headlines. Vice President Vance will no longer travel to Switzerland for planned talks with Iran, marking a shift in administration strategy. This development comes as the United States and Iran signed an initial agreement on June 18, 2026. Iran's President Masoud Pezeshkian displayed the Memorandum of Understanding document in Tehran. Meanwhile, a separate report reveals thousands of baby seals died on two remote sub-Antarctic islands, with scientists now believing they understand why. The United States has lifted its naval blockade on Iran following the signing of a 14-point Memorandum of Understanding at the Palace of Versailles. However, Iran's supreme leader stated he disagrees with the deal, claiming that President Donald Trump signed it out of desperation. Experts say the true death toll from the U.S.-Israeli war on Iran may never be known due to restrictions on internet, media, and government reporting across the region. The agreement includes an end to fighting and a $300 billion redevelopment package for Iran.
3: A look at international temperatures. London is 65, Paris 73, and Berlin 71, while Rome reaches 80. In Asia, Beijing is 79. Singapore 89, and Tokyo 86. Sydney reports 67.
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1: Welcome to this hour of the Musical Tapestry right here on ARIA Radio. I'm Robbie Rainey. It's Friday, June 19. We begin with the overture to the Aristophanic Suite by Rafe Vaughan Williams, also called The Wasps. Malcolm Sargent conducts the London Symphony Orchestra.

Malcolm Sargent leading the London Symphony Orchestra in the Overture to the Wasps by Rafe Fun Williams. This is the Musical Tapestry. I'm Robbie Rainey. Thanks so much for the pleasure of your company on this Friday. We have music by Tchaikovsky, the waltz from Sleeping Beauty, up in about 6 minutes with Fritz Reiner and the RCA Victor Symphony Orchestra. But first, the Rondo from Haydn's Cello Concerto No. 2 in D major, with Raphael Kubelik and the Philharmonia Orchestra, joined by Pierre Fournier.

Fritz Reiner led the RCA Victor Symphony Orchestra in that performance of the waltz from Sleeping Beauty by Tchaikovsky. Before that, we heard the rondo from the Cello Concerto No. 2 in D Major by Franz Joseph Haydn. Pierre Fournier was the cellist. The Philharmonia Orchestra was conducted by Raphael Kubelek. You're listening to the Musical Tapestry right here on ARIA Radio. Claude Debussy's Reverie is coming up in about 5 minutes, performed by Nancy Allen. But first, Thomas Beecham leads the French Radio National Orchestra in the third movement from the Symphony No. 1 in C Major by Georges Bizet.

0: Harpist Nancy Allen performed The Reverie by Claude Debussy. And before that was the third movement from Bizet's Symphony No. 1 in C major, with the French National Radio Symphony Orchestra led by Thomas Beecham. This is the Musical Tapestry on ARIA Radio.
1: Here's a U.S. news update, together with sports and business news. The United States has lifted its naval blockade against Iran following a newly signed agreement. Iran's supreme leader commented that President Donald Trump signed the deal out of desperation. The 14-paragraph memorandum includes an end to fighting, a commitment that Iran will never possess a nuclear weapon, and a $300 billion redevelopment package for Iran. The agreement raises questions about the purpose of the recent conflict, as the Iranian regime has survived and been empowered. Wyndham Clark holds a 4-shot lead at the U.S. Open after the opening round, with play suspended at Shinnecock Hills. Rory McIlroy carded a 69, avoiding the disaster he experienced at the same course in 2018. The second round tee times have been announced as the tournament continues. Before buying your first exchange-traded fund, investors should focus on the fund's expense ratio and its underlying holdings. A low expense ratio is crucial for maximizing long-term returns. Beginners must also ensure the ETF aligns with their personal investment goals and risk tolerance. It is wise to look for broad market funds that offer instant diversification. Starting with a simple, low-cost fund that tracks a major index can be a solid foundation for building a lifetime portfolio. Keep listening for a world news bulletin at the top of each hour.
2: Current temperatures across the U.S. include Boston at 66, Chicago at 62, and Denver at 69. New York reports 77, Los Angeles 62, and San Francisco 60. Seattle is 61, while here in small-town Texas it is 83. Our next look at U.S. weather will be at the bottom of the next hour.
0: Welcome back to the Musical Tapestry right here on ARIA Radio. I'm Robbie Rainey. We begin this part of the hour with a waltz by Joseph Strauss titled Pearls of Love, Opus 39. Willy Boskovsky leads the Vienna Johann Strauss Orchestra.

Willy Boskovsky led the Vienna Johann Strauss Orchestra in the Pearls of Love Waltz Opus 39 by Joseph Strauss. This is the Musical Tapestry on ARIA Radio. Thanks so much for sharing some time with me today. We'll hear the opening movement from Beethoven's Symphony No. 1 in C Major, Opus 21, coming up in about 7.5 minutes. The Berlin Philharmonic is conducted by Wilhelm Furtwängler. But first, the celebratory Tarantella, Opus 67, No. 5, by Louis Moreau Gottschalk. Richard Rosenberg leads the Hot Springs Music Festival Symphony Orchestra with pianist Gary Hammond.

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1: Welcome to this hour of the Musical Tapestry right here on Classical 90.5 WSMC. My name is Robbie Rainey. Thanks so much for the pleasure of your company. We've got music by Franz Schubert, Antonin Dvorak, Wolfgang Amadeus Mozart, and others up in this hour. I hope you'll stay tuned. First up, we've got world news and weather.
2: Here are world news headlines. A major diplomatic breakthrough has been reached as the United States and Iran signed an initial agreement on Thursday, June 18th. Vice President Vance will no longer travel to Switzerland for the talks. In other news, thousands of baby seals have died on two remote sub-Antarctic islands, with scientists believing they now understand the cause. Meanwhile, a race for the United Kingdom leadership looms after Prime Minister Starmer's main rival, Burnham, won a seat in Parliament. The United States has lifted its naval blockade on Iran, following a new agreement, which Iran's supreme leader claims was signed by President Donald Trump out of desperation. The supreme leader stated he disagrees with the terms of the deal. The agreement, a 14-paragraph memorandum of understanding, includes an end to fighting, a commitment that Iran will never develop a nuclear weapon, and a $300 billion redevelopment package for Iran. The deal was signed at the Palace of Versailles in France.
3: A look at international temperatures. London is 68. Paris is 75. Berlin is 74. Rome is 82. In Asia, Beijing is 81. Singapore is 90. Tokyo is 83. Sydney is 67.
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1: Welcome to this hour of the Musical Tapestry right here on ARIA Radio. My name is Robbie Rainey. Thanks so much for tuning in. Let's begin with some music by Manuel de Falla. This is part one from the ballet The Three-Cornered Hat. We'll hear the Montreal Symphony Orchestra led by Charles Dutoit.

Charles Dutoit led the Montreal Symphony Orchestra in Part 1 from The Three-Cornered Hat by Manuel de Falla. You're tuned in to the Musical Tapestry here on ARIA Radio. Thanks so much for the pleasure of your company. We'll hear the theme and the first four of the Symphonic Variations by Dvorak coming up in about 5 minutes with Charles Mackaras and the Polish Radio Symphony Orchestra. But first, the second of the variations from the Capriccio Espagnol by Nikolai Rimsky-Korsakov. Leopold Stokowski leads the London Symphony Orchestra.

the first four of the symphonic variations by Antonin Dvorak with the Polish Radio Symphony Orchestra led by Charles Mackeras. But first, the second movement from the Capriccio Espagnol by Nikolai Rimsky-Korsakov. Leopold Stokowski led the London Symphony Orchestra. This is the Musical Tapestry on ARIA Radio. Here is Rachmaninoff's Prelude in C-sharp minor, Opus 3, No. 2, orchestrated by Lucien Caillet and performed by the Philadelphia Orchestra, led by Eugene Ormandy.

0: Eugene Ormandy led the Philadelphia Orchestra. We heard the prelude in C-sharp minor, Opus 3, No. 2, by Sergei Rachmaninoff. This is the Musical Tapestry on ARIA Radio.
1: Here's a U.S. news update, together with sports and business news. The United States has lifted its naval blockade against Iran following a deal signed by President Donald Trump. Iran's supreme leader stated he disagrees with the agreement, claiming Trump signed it out of desperation. The 14-paragraph memo includes an end to fighting, a commitment that Iran will never possess a nuclear weapon, and a $300 billion redevelopment package for Iran. Canada's national team made history with a first-ever World Cup win, defeating Qatar 6-0 in a dominant performance. Jonathan David scored a hat-trick, leading the rout. The victory was dampened by a gruesome injury to Ismael Kone, who was stretchered off after a hard tackle, leaving the team shaken. Government regulations are adding nearly $132,000 to the cost of a new home, according to home builders. This significant increase is impacting affordability for potential buyers across the country. Industry experts are highlighting the burden these rules place on construction costs, contributing to the already challenging housing market as families struggle to find affordable housing options. Keep listening for a World News Bulletin at the top of each hour.
2: Current temperatures across the nation include Boston at 65, Chicago at 62, and Denver at 68. New York reports 75, Los Angeles 62, and San Francisco 59. Seattle is at 59, while here in small-town Texas, it is 83. Our next look at U.S. weather will be at the bottom of the next hour.
0: Welcome back to the Musical Tapestry right here on ARIA Radio. I'm Robbie Rainey. We've got the Andantino from Mozart's Concerto in C major for flute and harp right now with Jonathan Snowden and Carol Thomas, along with the London Philharmonic Orchestra led by Andrew Litton.

Andrew Litton led the London Philharmonic Orchestra in that performance of the Andantino from the Concerto in C Major for Flute and Harp by Wolfgang Amadeus Mozart. Jonathan Snowden and Carol Thomas were the soloists. This is the Musical Tapestry on ARIA Radio. We'll hear the Serenade of an Abruzian Highlander from Harold in Italy by Hector Berlioz up in about 6 minutes. Andre Leonard leads the Bratislava Radio Symphony Orchestra with violist Milan Telecki. But first, Roy Goodman leads the Hanover Band in the Scherzo from Franz Schubert's Symphony No. 6 in C Major.

0: Our programming on ARIA every day has four programs starting at midnight and again at midday, U.S. Central Time. First, there's our hour of the smoothest, gentlest, most pleasing and flowing classical music. Then from 1 till 4, host Robbie Rainey presents his musical tapestry show. After that, Wendy Barnett hosts the ARIA Classical Pops concert until 7, at which time David Rowell provides his daily delights up till 12, with more of the music you're sure to enjoy.
1: Welcome to this hour of the musical tapestry right here on ARIA Radio. It's Friday, June 19. We have music by Fritz Kreisler, Enrique Granados, Edward Elgar, Antonio Vivaldi, and others coming up. I do hope you'll stay tuned. First up, we've got world news and weather.
2: Here are world news headlines. President Biden has announced a new executive order aimed at expanding access to affordable housing across the United States. Signed on Thursday, the order directs federal agencies to increase the supply of housing by streamlining regulations and promoting development on federal land. Key measures include incentives for local governments to reduce zoning barriers and a commitment to building more than 100,000 new homes over the next 3 years. The White House says this initiative will help lower costs for millions of American families struggling with rising rents and home prices. 35 people have been killed in an attack at Niger's largest airport. The assault comes as the country continues to battle a decade-long militant Islamist insurgency. Suspected jihadists previously targeted the same airport in January. The violence underscores ongoing security challenges in the region.
3: A look at international temperatures. London is 72. Paris and Berlin are 80. Rome is 87. Beijing and Tokyo are 81. Singapore is 91. Sydney is 66.
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1: Welcome to this hour of the musical tapestry. My name is Robbie Rainey. Thanks so much for tuning in. Beethoven only wrote one opera called Fidelio, and it took him 4 tries to get the overture right. He wrote 3 overtures, used them, and said they weren't quite right. They are called now the Leonora overtures. And then finally the Fidelio overture, which was actually finally put into the canon of that opera. We'll hear right now the Leonora Overture No. 1 by Beethoven, Opus 138, with the BBC Symphony Orchestra conducted by Arturo Toscanini.

Arturo Toscanini leading the BBC Symphony Orchestra in the Leonore Overture No. 1, Opus 138, by Ludwig van Beethoven. You're listening to the Musical Tapestry on ARIA Radio. We'll turn to Tonight from West Side Story by Leonard Bernstein up in about 3.5 minutes. We'll hear Leonard Bernstein conducting a special studio orchestra along with the entire ensemble of singers, including Kire Tikhanova and Tatiana Troyanos. But first, Jean-Claude Ambrosini and Christian Ferras perform the Liebeslied, Love's Sorrow, by Fritz Kreisler.

Kirito Kanawa, Tatiana Troianos, and the whole rest of the ensemble, along with a special studio orchestra led by Leonard Bernstein. They performed Tonight from West Side Story by Bernstein. And before that, we heard The Liebeslied, or Love's Sorrow, by Fritz Kreisler, performed by Jean-Claude Ambrosini and Christian Ferras. This is the Musical Tapestry on ARIA Radio. From Haydn's Symphony No. 103, that's the Drum Roll Symphony, we'll hear the Minuet and Trio with Sergio Celibidache and the Munich Philharmonic. But first, Andaluza Playera from The Spanish Dances by Enrique Granados. Performing here is pianist Marilyn Doss.

0: Sergiu Celibidache leading the Munich Philharmonic in the Minuet and Trio from the Drumroll Symphony by Joseph Haydn. Before that, Marie-Hélène Dos was the pianist performing Andaluza Playera, which is Opus 37, number 5, from The Spanish Dances of Enrique Granados. This is the Musical Tapestry on ARIA Radio.
1: Here's a U.S. news update, together with sports and business news. The United States has lifted its naval blockade against Iran following a deal signed by President Donald Trump. Iran's supreme leader stated he disagrees with the agreement, claiming Trump signed it out of desperation. The 14-paragraph memo includes an end to fighting, a commitment that Iran will never possess a nuclear weapon, and a $300 billion redevelopment package for Iran. Canada's national team made history with a first-ever World Cup win, defeating Qatar 6-0 in a dominant performance. Jonathan David scored a hat-trick, leading the rout. The victory was dampened by a gruesome injury to Ismael Kone, who was stretchered off after a hard tackle, leaving the team shaken. Prospective first-time investors should prioritize understanding fundamental investment characteristics before purchasing an exchange-traded fund. Key due diligence includes examining the fund's stated objective, the specific assets it tracks, and its associated expense ratio. New investors are advised to assess their personal risk tolerance to ensure it aligns with the fund's holdings. With over $117 added to a new home's cost from government regulations, making informed financial decisions is increasingly critical. Experts recommend starting with low-cost, broad-market funds as a foundation for long-term portfolio growth. Keep listening for a world news bulletin at the top of each hour.
2: Here is a look at current temperatures across the United States. Boston is at 64. Chicago is 60. Denver is 66. New York is 74. Los Angeles is 61. San Francisco is 59. Seattle is 58. And locally in Texas, it is 83. Our next look at U.S. weather will be at the bottom of the next hour.
0: Welcome back to the Musical Tapestry right here on ARIA Radio. I'm Robbie Rainey. We begin this portion of the hour with music of Edward Elgar, who actually is conducting this 100-year-old recording. We'll hear the orchestra of the Royal Albert Hall with the Cockaigne Overture, Opus 40 by Edward Elgar.

Edward Elgar himself leading the orchestra of the Royal Albert Hall in the Cockaigne Overture, Opus 40 by Edward Elgar, and it's also called In London Town. You're listening to the Musical Tapestry on ARIA Radio. We'll hear the opening movement from Autumn from Vivaldi's Four Seasons coming up in about 3.5 minutes. Daniela Dolci leads Musica Fiorita with Lila Shea soloing. But first, Valeria Gergiev leads the Mariinsky Orchestra in The Christmas Tree from The Nutcracker by Tchaikovsky.

Daniela Dolci led Musica Fiorita in the opening movement from The Four Seasons, from Autumn, from The Four Seasons by Vivaldi. Before that was The Christmas Tree from The Nutcracker by Tchaikovsky with the Mariinsky Orchestra, led by Valery Gergiev. This is the Musical Tapestry on ARIA Radio. The Carillon from L'Arlésienne Suite No. 1 by Bizet is up in about 3 minutes, with Anthony Brommel leading the Slovak Radio Philharmonic. I'm Robbie Rainey. Thanks so much for the pleasure of your company on this Friday. Lots of great music still to come. Wendy's up in a few minutes. David's up in a few hours. I'll be back around 1. Right now, the Andantino from the Organ Concerto No. 3 by Antonio Soler.

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1: Welcome to the ARIA Pops Concert. I'm Wendy Barnett, here with you playing the most popular works by the most famous composers of all time. Thank you for joining me. Coming up this hour, music from George Frideric Handel, Edvard Grieg, Leo Delibes, and much more. It all begins after this check of world news and weather.
2: Here are world news headlines. The United States and Iran have signed an initial agreement in Tehran. Iranian President Masoud Pezeshkian displayed the document, which outlines a 14-point text. The agreement marks a significant step following years of tensions, though experts warn that the next phase of negotiations will be challenging. Vice President Vance is no longer traveling to Switzerland for related talks. President Donald Trump is pitching the deal to G7 leaders. The reopening of the Strait of Hormuz is being tracked, with NATO's Secretary General calling free passage a massive step forward. 18 people and 4 Israeli Defense Forces soldiers have been killed in clashes in Lebanon, officials say, despite a truce that was meant to be in place in the country. The violence escalates tensions in a region already reeling from the recent U.S.-Iran war.
3: A look at international temperatures. In London, 76. Paris, 85. Berlin, 80. Rome, 92. In Asia, Beijing, 81. Singapore, 88. Tokyo, 80. In Australia, Sydney reports 64.
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1: Welcome back to the ARIA Pops Concert. Thank you so much for joining me. We'll begin now with a 12-minute work from Beethoven's Ninth Symphony. He composed it around 1822-24, and it premiered in Vienna on May 7th, 1824. We'll hear the second movement. It's placed unusually early for a scherzo in a symphony, but it is driven by a sharply defined rhythmic motive. And we'll hear Sergei Kuzovitsky conducting the Boston Symphony Orchestra with the second movement to Beethoven's Ninth.
0: ARIA, popular classical music, making the world a better place, one song at a time.

That was the second movement to Beethoven's Symphony No. 9 here on the Aria Pops Concert. Coming up, music from Lakmé. We'll also hear a selection from the Corelia Suite and much more as the Aria Pops Concert continues. From Peer Gynt Suite No. 1 by Edvard Grieg, we'll hear the third movement to Anitra's Dance coming up in just a moment with Eugene Ormandy leading the Philadelphia Orchestra. We'll start this set of music with the sixth movement to George Frideric Handel's Water Music Suite No. 1, the Minuet. Here's Trevor Pinnock leading the English Concert.

That was Anitra's Dance, the third movement to Peer Gynt Suite No. 1 by Edvard Grieg. Before that, we heard the sixth movement to Water Music Suite No. 1 by George Frideric Handel. Coming up in about 10 minutes, we'll have a check of news and weather here on ARIO Radio. Thank you so much for joining me today. Right now, from Bach's Brandenburg Concerto No. 1, we'll hear the first movement with Yasha Horenstein conducting the Vienna Soloist. We'll start with the Flower Duet from Lakmé by Leo Delibes. This occurs in Act 1 when Lakmé and her servant Malika gather flowers beside a river. This was written for soprano and mezzo-soprano, and it became the opera's most widely recognized excerpt. We'll hear Kiri Tekanawa and Catherine Jenkins perform with the Philharmonia Orchestra under the direction of Nicholas Dodd.

0: The first movement to Bach's Brandenburg Concerto No. 1, and before that, the Flower Duet from Lakmé by Leo Delibes. After a short break, we'll hear the finale to Dvorak's Symphony No. 8. I'll be right back after this check of U.S. news, sports, business, and weather.
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2: Here's a U.S. news update, together with sports and business news. The United States has lifted its naval blockade against Iran, following a deal described by Iran's supreme leader as being signed by President Trump out of desperation. The 14-point memorandum includes an end to fighting, an agreement that Iran will never obtain a nuclear weapon, and a $300 billion redevelopment package for Iran. Vice President Vance has become the face of the agreement, defending the plan amid intense criticism as speculation grows regarding a possible 2028 presidential run. Canada's national team made history with a first-ever World Cup win, defeating Qatar 6-0 in a dominant performance. Jonathan David scored a hat-trick, leading the rout. The victory was dampened by a gruesome injury to Ismael Kone, who was stretchered off after a hard tackle, leaving the team shaken. Investing in your first exchange-traded fund requires careful consideration. Experts recommend focusing on the fund's expense ratio, which represents the annual fee you pay. A low expense ratio can significantly impact long-term returns. Additionally, you should examine the ETF's holdings to ensure they align with your investment goals and risk tolerance. The fund's trading volume is also important, as higher volume typically means easier buying and selling. Finally, consider the ETF's track record, comparing its performance against its benchmark index over several years before making a purchase. Keep listening for a world news bulletin at the top of each hour.
3: Current temperatures across the United States: Boston at 63, Chicago 59, Denver 64, New York is 72, Los Angeles 61, San Francisco 59. Seattle is 57, while it is 83 here in small town Texas. Our next look at U.S. weather will be at the bottom of the next hour.
0: Welcome back to the Aria Pops Concert. I'm Wendy Barnett, here with you playing the most popular works by the most famous composers of all time. I'll be here with you until 7 o'clock U.S. Central Time. Thank you so much for joining us. We always like to begin with a longer selection after news and weather, and we'll start with a work that's almost 9 minutes long, the finale to Antonín Dvořák's Symphony No. 8. He composed this in 1889, and this finale begins with a trumpet fanfare. We'll hear George Zell conducting the Concertgebouw Orchestra.
1: Aria, the world's best classical music, now being broadcast to the world.

That was the fourth movement to Antonín Dvořák's Symphony No. 8 here on the Aria Pops Concert. Coming up a little later, here we'll hear some music from Romeo and Juliet, selections from Maurice Ravel, Felix Mendelssohn, and much more as the Aria Pops Concert continues until 7 o'clock U.S. Central Time. Now from Jean Sibelius's Corelia Suite, let's hear the second movement with Andrew Collins leading the London Philharmonic Orchestra. And we'll start with the third movement to Mozart's Piano Sonata No. 11. We'll hear his work performed by Claudio Arrau at the piano. The sonata was probably composed in 1783 and was published in Vienna in 1784. The finale we're about to hear, the third movement, is marked the Alla Turca. It imitates the Turkish or Janissary style that was fashionable in late 18th century Europe. Here's Mozart's Piano Sonata No. 11 with the third movement and performer Claudio Arrau.

That was the second movement to Jean Sibelius's Corellia Suite, before that the third movement to Mozart's Piano Sonata No. 11. Thank you again for joining me today for the Aria Pops concert. Coming up, we'll hear music from Beethoven, selections from Schumann, Tchaikovsky, Mussorgsky, and much, much more, as we continue until 7 o'clock U.S. Central Time. Now from Romeo and Juliet by Sergei Prokofiev, we'll hear Juliet's Variation from Act 1, with Dmitry Kirienko leading the Danish National Radio Symphony Orchestra. And let's start this set of music with the fourth movement to The Carnival of the Animals by Camille Saint-Saëns with The Tortoises. Here's Felix Slatkin conducting the Concert Arts Orchestra.

0: the ARIA Pops concert with Wendy Barnett. Our programming on ARIA every day has four programs starting at midnight and again at midday, U.S. Central Time. First, there's our hour of the smoothest, gentlest, most pleasing and flowing classical music. Then from 1 till 4, host Robbie Rainey presents his musical tapestry show. After that, Wendy Barnett hosts the ARIA Classical Pops concert until 7, at which time David Rowell provides his daily delights up till 12 with more of the music you're sure to enjoy.
1: This is the ARIA Pops concert. I'm Wendy Barnett, here with you playing the most popular works by the most famous composers of all time. Thank you for joining me during the 5 o'clock hour, U.S. Central Time. Coming up after a short break, music from the Waltz King. I'll be right back after this check of world news and weather.
2: Here are world news headlines. Negotiations between the United States and Iran have been postponed as clashes in Lebanon threaten to unravel a fragile understanding. The delay highlights the challenging road ahead for the next phase of peace talks. Despite this setback, officials confirm the two nations signed an initial agreement on June 18, 2026. The United States has released the full 14-point text of the deal. Experts warn Iran could emerge stronger following this agreement with President Donald Trump. At least 35 people have been killed in an attack on Niger's biggest airport. The assault occurred at the airport in the capital, Niamey. Niger has been battling a militant Islamist insurgency for a decade. Suspected jihadists attacked the same airport in January. The gunmen stormed the facility, leading to the high death toll.
3: Here is a look at temperatures around the globe. In Europe, London is 79, Paris is 87, Berlin is 84, and Rome is 95. In Asia, Beijing is 80, Singapore is 89, and Tokyo is 79. In Australia, Sydney is 63.
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1: Welcome back to the ARIA Pops concert. We'll begin now with a work that's a little over 11 minutes long to start this hour by Johann Strauss II, Morning Papers, a waltz for orchestra he composed in 1863, and it was first performed at Vienna's Concordia Ball in January of 1864 with Strauss conducting. We'll hear Karl Mikalski conducting the Vienna Volksoper Orchestra in Morning Papers by Johann Strauss II.
0: This is ARIA, popular classical music, every day and everywhere.

The Morning Papers Waltz by Johann Strauss II here on the Aria Pops Concert. Coming up, we'll hear music from The Merry Widow, a selection from Tchaikovsky's Fourth Symphony, and much more. Right now, Maurice Ravel's Le Tombeau de Couperin. We'll hear the fourth movement with Pierre Monta conducting the New York Philharmonic. And we'll start with Beethoven's Rage Over a Lost Penny. The Rondo probably dates from 1795 to 1798. Despite its late opus number, its Rondo a Capriccio, opus 129, Beethoven left it incomplete and unpublished, and Anton Diabelli issued it posthumously in 1828. Here's Arthur Schnabel performing Rage Over a Lost Penny.

The fourth movement to Le Tombeau de Couperin by Maurice Ravel, and before that, Rage Over a Lost Penny by Beethoven. In about 10 minutes, we'll have a check of U.S. news, sports, business, and weather here on ARIA Radio. Right now, from Franz Lehár's The Merry Widow, we'll hear Vila Lied, with Herbert von Karajan conducting the Vienna Philharmonic and soprano Renata Tibaldi. We'll start with The Great Gate of Kyiv from Pictures at an Exhibition by Modest Mussorgsky. It was inspired by Hartmann's design for a monumental gateway that was never constructed. Here's Vladimir Horowitz at the piano.

0: Via Lead from The Merry Widow by Franz Lehár. Before that, The Great Gate of Kyiv from Pictures at an Exhibition by Modest Mussorgsky. After a short break, music from Schumann. I'll be right back after this check of U.S. news, sports, business, and weather.
1: Here's a U.S. news update, together with sports and business news. The United States has lifted its naval blockade against Iran, following a deal described by Iran's supreme leader as being signed by President Trump out of desperation. The 14-point memorandum includes an end to fighting, an agreement that Iran will never obtain a nuclear weapon, and a $300 billion redevelopment package for Iran. Vice President Vance has become the face of the agreement, defending the plan amid intense criticism as speculation grows regarding a possible 2028 presidential run. Canada's national team made history with a first-ever World Cup win, defeating Qatar 6-0 in a dominant performance. Jonathan David scored a hat-trick, leading the rout. The victory was dampened by a gruesome injury to Ismael Kone, who was stretchered off after a hard tackle, leaving the team shaken. Before buying your first exchange-traded fund or ETF, investors should focus on fees and the fund's overall strategy. It is crucial to examine the expense ratio, as lower costs can significantly impact long-term returns. Beginners are advised to look for broad market ETFs that offer diversification across many stocks. Understanding the fund's holdings and whether it tracks a specific index is also essential. Experts recommend starting with simple, low-cost options and holding them for the long term to build wealth steadily. Keep listening for a world news bulletin at the top of each hour.
2: Current temperatures across the country: Boston 63, Chicago 59, Denver 63. New York 71, Los Angeles 62, San Francisco 60, Seattle 57, and 82 here in small town Texas. Our next look at U.S. weather will be at the bottom of the next hour.
0: Welcome back to the Aria Pops Concert. Thank you for joining me. I'm Wendy Barnett, here with you playing the most popular works by the most famous composers of all time. We'll start now with a 15-minute work from Robert Schumann's Piano Concerto with the opening movement. Schumann first conceived this opening movement in 1841 as a one-movement fantasy for piano and orchestra, and then expanded it into a complete concerto in 1845. Here's Paavo Berglund conducting the New Philharmonia Orchestra with pianist John Ogden.
3: Aria, popular classical music, making the world a better place, one song at a time.

That was the opening movement to Robert Schumann's Piano Concerto here on the Aria Pops Concert. Coming up a little later, music from Alexander Borodin, Eric Satie, Giacomo Puccini, and much more as we continue until 7 o'clock U.S. Central Time. Now from Tchaikovsky's Fourth Symphony, we'll hear the third movement with Sergei Kuzovitsky leading the Boston Symphony Orchestra. And then we'll move into Antonio Vivaldi's The Four Seasons, the Winter Concerto, with the third movement performed by the Camerata Lissi-Gestad under the direction of Yehudi Menuhin.

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1: This is the ARIA Pops Concert. I'm Wendy Barnett, here with you during the 6 o'clock hour, U.S. Central Time, playing the most popular works by the most famous composers of all time. Coming up this hour, music from Beethoven's 8th Symphony, selections from Madame Butterfly, a work from Edward Elgar, and so much more. I'll be right back as it all begins after this check of world news and weather.
2: Here are world news headlines. Tracking the reopening of the Strait of Hormuz continues, with live maps and charts monitoring vessel activity. Delayed talks between the United States and Iran, strained by clashes in Lebanon, signal that the next phase of peace negotiations will be just as difficult as the first. A 12-year-old boy in Ethiopia has won hearts after attempting to check his sick chicken into a hospital. Marcos was desperate when his beloved hen stopped responding to treatments. In his distress, the boy brought the chicken to a hospital in the country, hoping medical staff could help. While the hospital could not treat the bird, the story has captured widespread attention online, with many praising the boy's compassion and devotion to his pet.
3: A look at international temperatures now. London is 82. Paris and Berlin both hit 92. Rome is 93. In Asia, Beijing is 80, Singapore is 87, and Tokyo is 77. Sydney reports a cooler 62.
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1: Welcome back to the ARIA Pops Concert. I'm Wendy Barnett, and thank you for taking some time out of your day to enjoy some beautiful music. We'll begin this hour with a work that's almost 8 minutes long, the third movement to Alexander Borodin's String Quartet. He composed it in 1881 and dedicated it to his wife. First performance took place in St. Petersburg in 1882. The most widely known section of the work is the third movement, which we're about to hear, the Nocturne. The arrangement for the string orchestra was arranged by Sir Malcolm Sargent, and in this work, we'll hear John Williams conducting the Boston Pops Orchestra with the third movement to Alexander Borodin's String Quartet No. 2.
5: ARIA, the world's best classical music, now being broadcast to the world.

That was the third movement to Alexander Borodin's String Quartet No. 2 here on the Aria Pops Concert. Thank you so much for joining me today. Coming up, music from Dvorak, Brahms, Mozart, and much more. Right now, the third Gymnopédie from Erik Satie with Clara Cormendi at the piano. And we'll start with the third movement to Beethoven's Symphony No. 8. We'll hear his third movement. And rather than using a fast scherzo during a third movement, Beethoven revives an older minuet and trio form. Here's Otto Klimperer conducting the Philharmonia Orchestra.

That was Erik Satie's Gymnopédie No. 3, and before that, Beethoven's 8th Symphony with the 3rd Movement. Before we go to news and weather in about 10 minutes, we have time for a couple more selections. Let's begin with Antonín Dvořák's Slavonic Dance No. 10, with Mikhail Pletnev conducting the Russian National Orchestra. Pletnev won the 1978 International Tchaikovsky Competition. He founded the Russian National Orchestra in 1990, and we'll hear them here in Antonín Dvořák's work. And then we'll move right into Un bel divadrimo from Act 2 of Madame Butterfly by Giacomo Puccini. We'll hear Victoria de Los Angeles performing with the Orchestra of the Rome Opera House under the direction of Gabriele Santini.

0: Un bel de Vendrami from Act 2, from Madame Butterfly by Giacomo Puccini. Before that, Antonin Dvorak's Slavonic Dance No. 10. Coming up after a short break, music from Brahms' First Symphony. I'll be right back after this check of U.S. news, sports, business, and weather.
1: Here's a U.S. news update, together with sports and business news. The United States has lifted its naval blockade of Iran, a move that comes after Iran's supreme leader claimed President Donald Trump signed the deal out of desperation. The supreme leader stated he disagrees with the agreement. The deal is a 14-paragraph memorandum that includes an end to fighting, a commitment that Iran will never possess a nuclear weapon, and a $300 billion redevelopment package for Iran. Canada's national team made history with a first-ever World Cup win, defeating Qatar 6-0 in a dominant performance. Jonathan David scored a hat-trick, leading the rout. The victory was dampened by a gruesome injury to Ismael Kohn, who was

0: stretchered off after a hard tackle, leaving the team shaken. Before buying your first exchange-traded fund, consider your investment goals, risk tolerance, and the specific index the fund tracks. Low expense ratios and high trading volume are also key indicators of a quality ETF. Diversification should be a priority, selecting funds that offer broad market exposure rather than a single sector. Research the fund's performance history and the underlying assets to ensure they align with your long-term financial strategy. Keep listening for a world news bulletin at the top of each hour.
1: Across the nation, temperatures vary significantly. Boston is 66, Chicago 59, and Denver 62. New York reports 71, Los Angeles 62, and San Francisco 60. Seattle is 57, while here in small-town Texas, it is 83. Our next look at U.S. weather will be at the bottom of the next hour.
2: Welcome back to the Aria Pops Concert. I'm Wendy Barnett. Thank you for joining me today. We'll begin this half hour with a longer selection as we continue playing the most popular works by the most famous composers of all time. We'll be here until the top of the hour when David joins us with his Daily Delights. Do stay with us. Let's begin with a work that's a little over 12 minutes long from Brahms' First Symphony. It took him roughly over two decades to complete it, and he finally completed the work in 1876. Here's the opening movement to his Symphony No. 1, with Eric Leinsdorf conducting the Robin Hood Dell Orchestra of Philadelphia.
3: This is Aria, popular classical music, every day and everywhere.

That was the first movement to Johannes Brahms Symphony No. 1 here on the Aria Pops Concert. Thank you so much for joining me today. Let's now hear music from Edward Elgar, his Pomp and Circumstance March No. 5. It came almost three decades after March No. 1 had made the series famous. We'll hear Adrian Bolt conducting the London Philharmonic Orchestra. And let's start with the third movement to Mozart's Piano Concerto No. 21. Here's Maura Limpany performing with the Philharmonia Orchestra under the direction of Herbert Mingus.

Edward Elgar's Pomp and Circumstance, March number 5, and before that, the third movement to Mozart's Piano Concerto number 21. Thank you for joining me today. Do stay with us in just a few minutes. David Rowell joins us with his Daily Delights, and he's got a great lineup today. Music from Schubert, Handel, Rachmaninoff, and so much more. Do stay with us. I'll leave you today with The Musical Typewriter from Leroy Anderson. Here's the London Symphony Orchestra.

0: Our programming on ARIA every day has four programs starting at midnight and again at midday, U.S. Central Time. First, there's our hour of the smoothest, gentlest, most pleasing and flowing classical music. Then from 1 till 4, host Robbie Rainey presents his musical tapestry show. After that, Wendy Barnett hosts the ARIA Classical Pops concert until 7, at which time David Rowell provides his daily delights up till 12, with more of the music you're sure to enjoy.
1: David Rowell here. Welcome to the start of my Friday show. It doesn't feel like a Friday. It feels more like a Saturday or a Sunday because it's a federal holiday here in the US. It's a new one with a new modern hip name, Juneteenth. I think I preferred the older traditional names for holidays than Juneteenth, but no one asked me, so I'll just take the win. World news and weather, and then we start with an overture, the same as always.
2: Here are world news headlines. Tracking the reopening of the Strait of Hormuz continues, with live maps and charts monitoring vessel activity. Delayed talks between the United States and Iran, strained by clashes in Lebanon, signal that the next phase of peace negotiations will be just as difficult as the first. Lebanon says Israeli strikes have killed 18 people, while Israel reports 4 of its soldiers were killed by Hezbollah. This violence comes one day after the United States and Iran signed a deal to end their conflict, which included the fighting in Lebanon. The agreement aimed to halt hostilities across the region.
3: A look at international temperatures. London is 84. Paris is 95. Berlin is 94. Rome is 92. In Asia, Beijing is 78. Singapore is 86. Tokyo is 76. And in Sydney, it is 61.
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1: Our opening overture is a Rossini overture to his opera, The Italian Girl in Algiers. Roger Norrington with the London Classical Players.
5: ARIA, popular classical music, making the world a better place, one song at a time.

The Overture to the Italian Girl in Algiers, music by Rossini, performed by the London Classical Players, Roger Norrington, its conductor. Schubert now, his Symphony No. 3, the first movement, Carl Bohm with the Berlin Philharmonic.

first movement of Schubert's Third Symphony, Carl Boehm with the Berlin Philharmonic. We've time for two more pieces to get us down to the bottom of this hour, starting with La Paix, the piece, music from Music for the Royal Fireworks by George Friedrich Handel, Alberto Lizio with the Munich Symphony Orchestra. And would someone please explain to me why a German composer living in Britain, writing a piece known as Music for the Royal Fireworks, names that part in French? Funny, isn't it? After La Paix, we'll go to William Byrd, who's also English, and also gives a non-English name to this piece. In this case, it's Latin, makes some sense. Ave Verum Corpus, a motet for four voices. Christopher Robinson with the St. John's College Choir of Cambridge.

0: was the Ave Verum Corpus of William Byrd. Before that, the piece from the Music for the Royal Fireworks by George Frederick Handel. And it has some advice, and then US news, sports, business, and weather updates.
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2: Here's a U.S. news update, together with sports and business news. The United States has lifted its naval blockade against Iran, a move that Iran's supreme leader says was signed by President Donald Trump out of desperation. The supreme leader stated he disagrees with the deal. The agreement, outlined in a 14-paragraph memorandum, includes an end to fighting, a commitment that Iran will never possess a nuclear weapon, and a $300 billion redevelopment package for Iran. Canada's national team made history with a first-ever World Cup win, defeating Qatar 6-0 in a dominant performance. Jonathan David scored a hat-trick, leading the rout. The victory was dampened by a gruesome injury to Ismail Kone, who was stretchered off after a hard tackle, leaving the team shaken. For those considering their first exchange-traded fund purchase, experts recommend focusing on a few key factors. First, evaluate the fund's expense ratio, which represents the annual cost. Lower fees typically lead to better long-term returns. Also, examine the ETF's holdings to ensure they align with your personal investment goals and risk tolerance. Finally, consider the fund's trading volume, as higher volume usually means easier buying and selling. A well-chosen ETF should be a simple, low-cost way to diversify your portfolio from the start. Keep listening for a world news bulletin at the top of each hour.
3: A quick look at temperatures across the country. Boston is at 68, Chicago 64, Denver 61, New York shows 71, Los Angeles 62, San Francisco 60, Seattle is 57, and here in small town Texas, it's 83.

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1: David Rowell here, taking you back to the music with the first of the four parts of Nikolai Rimsky-Korsakov's wonderful Scheherazade. Leopold Stokowski with the Philadelphia Orchestra in a 1927 recording. That's 99 years old, recorded in May of 1927.
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was the first part, The Sea and Sinbad's Ship, from Rimsky-Korsakov's Scheherazade, Leopold Stokowski, with the Philadelphia Orchestra in a 1927 recording. Richard Strauss from his ballet Whipped Cream, funny name for a ballet. We'll hear the waltz, Rudolf Kemper with the Staatskapelle Dresden. And after that, the third movement of the 102nd Symphony of Haydn, Thomas Beecham and the Royal Philharmonic.

0: 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David Rell here. Welcome to the start of the second hour of my Friday show, World News and Weather, and then we'll hear a historic recording.
1: Here are world news headlines. A prison inmate in Angola, Louisiana, has been charged with second-degree murder following the death of a fellow inmate earlier this month. Authorities say the suspect, 35-year-old Dwayne Jackson, is accused of killing 42-year-old Marcus Brown during a physical altercation within the facility on June 10th. Jackson was already serving a life sentence for a previous homicide conviction. The Louisiana State Police are investigating the incident. The motive behind the fight remains under investigation. Vice President J.D. Vance will not travel to Switzerland on Friday for direct talks with Iran. The White House confirmed the postponement as fighting in Lebanon intensifies. Meanwhile, Israeli strikes in Lebanon killed 18 people, according to Lebanese officials. Israel reported that 4 of its soldiers were killed by Hezbollah. This escalation comes one day after the United States and Iran signed a deal to end their conflict, which included provisions for fighting in Lebanon.
2: A look at international temperatures. London at 85, Paris 94, and Berlin 93. Rome shows 92. In Asia, Beijing is 78, Singapore 86, and Tokyo 76. Sydney in Australia reports 60.
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0: Here's my favorite sort of music in this historic recording, recorded in 1948. Music about a steam train. Yes, I'm absolutely fascinated by, captivated by the sights, the sounds, the smells, the everything of steam locomotives. It's music by Vivian Ellis, his Coronation Scott. And by some coincidence, on this day in 1996, at the age of 91, Vivian Ellis passed away. We have Sydney Torch with the Queen's Hall Light Orchestra giving this 1948 performance.
4: This is ARIA, popular classical music, every day and everywhere.

That was the Coronation Scott, music by Vivian Ellis, about a train of that name. Although, actually, when he wrote it, he wasn't on the Coronation Scott train. He was on a steam train for sure, because he wrote it in the 1920s or 1930s, before diesel, before electric trains. He was actually travelling between London and somewhere like Exeter, if memory serves me correctly. Dvorak now will hear the second movement of his cello concerto, Pablo Casals, the great cellist, with Alexander Schneider leading the Festival Casals Orchestra of Puerto Rico.

the second movement of Dvorak's cello concerto with the great Spanish cellist Pablo Casals, together with the Festival Casals Orchestra of Puerto Rico, Alexander Schneider conducting. Foray now is Sicilien, and this is another piece with a prominent cello, this time the great French cellist Pierre Fournier and an unnamed piano accompanist giving us Foray's Sicilienne, followed by the 17th of Chopin's 24 piano preludes, Arthur Rubinstein on the piano.

Chopin wrote a collection of 24 preludes, all fairly short in nature. Very different sort of feelings and senses and styles to them, but collectively a wonderful group of pieces. That was the 17th performed by Arthur Rubinstein, before that the Sicilian of Fauré, Pierre Fournier the cellist, and an unnamed piano accompanist. One more piece to get us to the bottom of the hour, the bridal procession from Grieg's Scenes from Folk Life, Stephen Gunzenhauser and the Slovak State Philharmonic.

0: A bridal procession from Grieg's Scenes from Folk Life, Stephen Gunzenhauser and the Slovak State Philharmonic. Take us down to the bottom of the hour. US news, sports, business, and weather updates await.
1: Here's a US news update, together with sports and business news. The United States has lifted its naval blockade against Iran, a move that Iran's supreme leader says was signed by President Donald Trump out of desperation. The supreme leader stated he disagrees with the deal. The agreement, outlined in a 14-paragraph memorandum, includes an end to fighting, a commitment that Iran will never possess a nuclear weapon, and a $300 billion redevelopment package for Iran. Mexico has become the first team to qualify for the knockout round at the Men's World Cup, defeating South Korea in rainy conditions. A critical goalkeeping error by South Korea helped Mexico secure first place in Group A. Canada also celebrated a historic first-ever World Cup victory, defeating Qatar 6-0. Jonathan David scored a hat-trick in the dominant win, though midfielder Ismail Kone suffered a serious injury, leaving the team shaken. Government regulations are adding nearly $132,000 to the cost of a new home, according to builders. The fees, permits, and compliance costs associated with construction are driving up prices for potential homeowners. This financial burden makes it more difficult for families to afford a house in the current market. Builders are calling for reform to reduce these expenses and make home ownership more accessible. Keep listening for a world news bulletin at the top of each hour.
2: A look at temperatures across the country. Boston is at 70, Chicago 67, and Denver 61. New York is 72, Los Angeles 62, and San Francisco 60. Seattle is 58, while here in small town Texas, it is 83. Our next look at U.S. weather will be at the bottom of the next hour.
0: David Rowell here, taking you back to the music with the third of the three parts to Debussy's piece La Mer, the Sea. This one is called the dialogue, the discussion between the wind and the sea. That's such an evocative title, as all sailors would know that the wind and the sea are a bit like salt and pepper or fist and glove. Particularly fist and glove, I think. Serge Koussevitzky with the Boston Symphony Orchestra.
3: Aria, popular classical music, making the world a better place, one song at a time.

The third part of The Sea, La Mer by Claude Debussy. This piece called The Discussion, The Dialogue Between the Wind and the Sea. Serge Koussevitzky with the Boston Symphony Orchestra. Vivaldi now, his RV 423 cello concerto. We'll hear the first movement, Yo-Yo Ma on the cello. We've had a lot of cello music today, haven't we? The Amsterdam Baroque Orchestra, conducted by Ton Koopman. And then the Grand March from Wagner's second opera, Tannhäuser. Adrian Bolt with the London Philharmonic.

a grand march from Tannhäuser, and before that the Allegro first movement of Vivaldi's Cello Concerto RV 423. We've got one of the six pieces that Leo Delib wrote for the play by Victor Hugo, The King Amuses Himself, which was a rather dark story that was banned after a single performance in France because it was disrespectful to the monarchy. Lucky that no heads weren't removed from shoulders, I suggest. Here is the sixth of the six pieces, the Passe-Pied, Thomas Beecham with the Royal Philharmonic, and then we'll hear the eighth of a series of musical pictures of Castles of Spain by Federico Marino Torroba, Andrea Segovia on the guitar.

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0: 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Though bother it I may occasionally say, I never use

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1: Our programming on ARIA every day has four programs starting at midnight and again at midday, U.S. Central Time. First, there's our hour of the smoothest, gentlest, most pleasing and flowing classical music. Then from 1 till 4, host Robbie Rainey presents his musical tapestry show. After that, Wendy Barnett hosts the ARIA Classical Pops concert until 7, at which time David Rowell provides his daily delights up till 12 with more of the music you're sure to enjoy.
2: David Rowell here. Welcome to the start of the third hour of my Friday show. What doesn't really feel like a Friday due to it also being a fairly new national holiday in the US. We start with world news and weather. I saw late last night that there'd been a very important by-election in Britain, which might lead very soon to a change of Prime Minister. I wonder if there have been any developments there. Would make a change from just hearing non-stop Iranian-type news, wouldn't it?
3: Here are world news headlines. Officials in the United States have confirmed that a missing aircraft has been located in a remote area of the mountainous region. The aircraft, which vanished from radar on Thursday morning, was discovered by search teams late Thursday night. There is currently no information on the condition of the individuals on board. Rescue operations are underway, but challenging terrain and weather conditions are hindering immediate access to the site. An investigation into the cause of the incident is expected to commence once the scene is secured. A 12-year-old boy named Marcos has won hearts in Ethiopia after he tried to check his sick chicken into a hospital. He took his beloved hen, which was not responding to treatment, to the hospital in the only way he could think of. Hospital staff were moved by the boy's actions, highlighting the deep bond between the child and his pet.
4: Here is a look at international temperatures. In London, the temperature is 86. Paris is 94. Berlin is 93. And Rome shows 91. In Asia, Beijing is 78. Singapore is 79. And Tokyo is 75. Down under in Sydney, the temperature is 59.
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2: On this day in musical history in 1842, Carl Johann Adam Zeller was born in Austria, and he was, believe it or not, an Austrian composer. He's described by the Johann Strauss Society of Great Britain, who clearly have a dog in this fight, but they described him as perhaps the most remarkable of all the 19th century Viennese operetta composers. Are they saying that he was more remarkable than Johann Strauss Jr.? Kind of, sort of, sounds like it, doesn't it? They were sort of contemporaries as well, Johann Strauss Jr. and Carl Zeller, as he's better known. He worked in the government for much of his life, and then unfortunately life took an unfortunate twist, leading to a brief spell in prison and public disgrace. And then, and I've always thought that this is dangerous, he suffered an injury in 1895 by falling on the ice and spent his last years physically and then mentally ill, died of pneumonia at the age of only 56. We're going to hear a piece from one of his operettas. It's the operetta The Mine Foreman, and it's the song Don't Be Cross. Hilde Guden is the soprano, Robert Stoltz leading the Vienna State Opera Orchestra and chorus.
0: ARIA, the world's best classical music, now being broadcast to the world.

of the few pieces of music that's played to this day by Carl Zeller, Don't Be Cross, from his operetta The Mine Foreman, a contemporary of Johann Strauss Jr. and born on this day in 1842. 12 years later on this day, 1854, if you're not keeping up with the math, Alfredo Catalani, the Italian opera composer, was born. He's best remembered for operas that we hardly ever hear these days. Indeed, he's produced these days almost a one-hit wonder. The two operas, Lorelei and La Wally. And it's La Wally that has his most famous piece in it. It's the aria Eben Noandro Lontana. And that aria was at the heart of a 1981 film, Diva, so surprisingly resurfaced in 1981. Catalani was much admired by Arturo Toscanini, even to the point that Toscanini even named one of his daughters Wally after the opera La Wally. How would you like it if you were a girl to be called Wally in the first place, let alone because you were named for an obscure opera? They were united in death, however, they being Arturo Toscanini and Alfredo Catalani, because they are born in the same place, together with also the other composer, Amulcare Ponchielli, who didn't get on well with Catalani. They were more sort of competitors. We're going to hear this well-known aria that was featured in the movie Diva, sung by a real diva, Maria Callas, together with the Philharmonia Orchestra and Tullio Serafin, conductor that helped propel her career to stellar heights.

Oh, she puts such expression and feeling into her singing, doesn't she? Not quite sure how she does it. She's singing the same words, the same notes as other sopranos. But you can feel the emotion coming from that version with the great Maria Callas, together with the Philharmonia Orchestra and Tullio Serafin, giving us the best known, almost only known, aria by Alfredo Catalani, Eben Neandro Lontana, from his opera La Wally, Catalani having been born on this day in 1852. Something different now. Liszt, his Hungarian Rhapsody number 5. It's called the Heroic Elegaic Hungarian Rhapsody. So we know it's going to be big and bold, but that's Liszt for you, isn't it? Very big, very bold. And we've got an orchestral version, the Israel Philharmonic, led by Zubin Mehta.

The heroic, elegiac Hungarian Rhapsody number 5 of Franz Liszt, Zubin Mehta and the Israel Philharmonic, leaving us time for one more piece down to the bottom of the hour, Mozart's third horn concerto, the Allegro movement, David Piatt on the horn, the Academy of St. Martin's with Neville Mariner.

0: The Allegro movement of Mozart's Horn Concerto No. 3, Neville Mariner and his Academy of St. Martin in the Fields with David Pyatt on the horn. U.S. News, Sports, Business and Weather Updates now.
1: Here's a U.S. News update, together with sports and business news. The United States has lifted its naval blockade against Iran, a move that Iran's supreme leader says was signed by President Donald Trump out of desperation. The Supreme Leader stated he disagrees with the deal. The agreement, outlined in a 14-paragraph memorandum, includes an end to fighting, a commitment that Iran will never possess a nuclear weapon, and a $300 billion redevelopment package for Iran. Mexico has become the first team to qualify for the knockout round at the Men's World Cup, defeating South Korea in rainy conditions. A critical goalkeeping error by South Korea helped Mexico secure first place in Group A. Canada also celebrated a historic first-ever World Cup victory, defeating Qatar 6-0. Jonathan David scored a hat-trick in the dominant win, though midfielder Ismael Kone suffered a serious injury, leaving the team shaken. Government regulations are adding nearly $132,000 to the cost of a new home, according to builders. The fees, permits, and compliance costs associated with construction are driving up prices for potential homeowners. This financial burden makes it more difficult for families to afford a house in the current market. Builders are calling for reform to reduce these expenses and make home ownership more accessible. Keep listening for a world news bulletin at the top of each hour.
2: A look at temperatures across the country. Boston is 72, Chicago is 70, and Denver is 63. New York is 74, Los Angeles is 62, and San Francisco is 60. Seattle is 60. While here in small-town Texas, it is 86. Our next look at U.S. weather will be at the bottom of the next hour.
0: David Rowell here, taking you back to the music at this, the halfway point of my Friday show. We start with Sibelius's, what some people say was a paean to Finnish nationalism, a rousing call for the Finns to free themselves from their Russian yoke. May be true, may not be. It's a solemn, serious piece of music, though. And here is Kenneth Schemerhorn with the Czechoslovak Radio Symphony Orchestra to give it to us.
3: This is Aria, popular classical music, every day and everywhere.

Finlandia, the Tone Poem for Orchestra by Jean Sibelius, Kenneth Schimmerhorn, with the Czechoslovak Radio Symphony Orchestra, based in Bratislava, that lovely city on the river Danube. Scarlatti now, one of his many keyboard sonatas. This is a very early one. It's Kirkpatrick number 29. Meaning we think it might have been the 29th of the 550-odd that we think he wrote. I'm using the word think because over the hundreds of years, some of them have been lost, and some of them we're not quite sure if Scarlatti really wrote them or not. Maybe an imitator trying to palm off his own work as Scarlatti. After that, George Malcolm on the harpsichord, that's always a plus. Then we go to Mein Lebenslauf ist Lieb und Lust. My life's values are love and lust. Yeah, that's about a fair translation of that waltz title by Joseph Strauss. Billy Boskowski with the Vienna Strauss Orchestra.

life's values, my life's story, perhaps, is love and lust. No doubt about the lust words. The name of a waltz by Joseph Strauss, certainly not me talking about myself. Billy Boskowski with the Vienna Johann Strauss Orchestra. Before that, a early keyboard sonata by Domenico Scarlatti, performed distinctively by George Malcolm on the harpsichord. Haydn now from his Lark string quartet, the 53rd of those that he wrote. We hear the final movement, the Caspar Tassalo quartet. And then Malcolm Arnold giving us the fourth of a collection of four Scottish dancers. Bryden Thompson with the Philharmonia Orchestra.

0: 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David Rell here. Welcome to the start of the fourth hour of my Friday show, World News and Weather. And then we hear a big piece of a big piano concerto.
1: Here are world news headlines. Officials in the United States have confirmed that a missing aircraft has been located in a remote area of the mountainous region. The aircraft, which vanished from radar on Thursday morning, was discovered by search teams late Thursday night. There is currently no information on the condition of the individuals on board. Rescue operations are underway, but challenging terrain and weather conditions are hindering immediate access to the site. An investigation into the cause of the incident is expected to commence once the scene is secured. Israel and Hezbollah have agreed to a ceasefire, a United States official has confirmed. The pause in fighting in Lebanon comes days after Iran, and the U.S. signed an initial deal aiming to end the war in Iran.
2: A look at international temperatures. In Europe, London is 86, Paris 95, Berlin 93, and Rome 91. Across Asia, Beijing is 77, Singapore 82, and Tokyo 75. In Sydney, the temperature is 58.
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0: Our recent release dates to 2003. We have Laurent Mazur with the London Symphony Orchestra and Vladimir Ashkenazi doing a fairly thoroughly demanding job on the piano. It's the third and final movement of Tchaikovsky's big piano concerto number one.
4: ARIA, popular classical music, making the world a better place, one song at a time.

That was the third and final movement of Tchaikovsky's Piano Concerto No. 1, courtesy of Vladimir Ashkenazy on the keyboard, the London Symphony Orchestra conductor Lauren Marzell. And as I was listening to that, I was thinking that somehow some of the most exciting finales, big pieces of music, seem to be made more exciting by the addition of a solo piano to the rest of the orchestra. And I wonder if you agree with me. Think of the biggest, most exciting pieces of music that you can think of. And do they include a piano, or is it just an orchestra by itself? Or maybe it's not even an orchestra. But when I say big, I mean big sound as well as big emotion, big excitement, big arousing, whatever. Would be interested to know your thoughts. Send me an email anytime about anything. Probably best focused on music, but we'll see how we go. David@aria.radio. And just to bounce off that point about how a piano seems to give more ability for dynamic expression than an orchestra by itself, what do you think about the addition of a voice? Doesn't necessarily make it a bigger, louder, bolder sound, but it can massively increase the emotional connection one feels to a piece of music. That's not entirely the case with this piece, because it's not intended to be overwhelmingly emotional. But it is intended to be really rather appealing and nice, and I think it succeeds there. It's the fourth movement of Mahler's Symphony No. 4, with the orchestra joined by a soprano singing a sort of children's Vision of Heaven song. It's in German, so you may or may not get to fully comprehend the child's vision of heaven. Here's Willem Mengelberg and the Concertgebouw Orchestra, Joe Vincent, the singer.

That was the lovely fourth movement of Mahler's Fourth Symphony. Wilhelm Mengelberg with the Concertgebouw Orchestra and Joe Vincent, the singer, a 1939 recording. We go now to the second part of Maurice Ravel's Le Tombeau de Couperin, Couperin's Tomb, interesting topic for music. Charles de Troyes with the Montreal Symphony Orchestra. After that, we hear the third of a collection of bagatelles by Beethoven, Arthur Schnabel on the piano.

0: A third of an early set of piano bagatelles by Beethoven, Opus 33, Arthur Schnabel on the piano. Before that, we had Ravel's Le Tombeau de Couperin. That would be Couperin's tomb, the second part, Montreal Symphony Orchestra and Charles Dutoit. Time now for U.S. News, Sports, Business and Weather Updates.
1: Here's a U.S. News Update, together with sports and business news. The United States has lifted its naval blockade against Iran, a move that Iran's supreme leader says was signed by President Donald Trump out of desperation. The supreme leader stated he disagrees with the deal. The agreement, outlined in a 14-paragraph memorandum, includes an end to fighting, a commitment that Iran will never possess a nuclear weapon, and a $300 billion redevelopment package for Iran. Mexico has become the first team to qualify for the knockout round at the Men's World Cup, defeating South Korea in rainy conditions. A critical goalkeeping error by South Korea helped Mexico secure first place in Group A. Canada also celebrated a historic first-ever World Cup victory, defeating Qatar 6-0. Jonathan David scored a hat-trick in the dominant win, though midfielder Ismail Kone suffered a serious injury, leaving the team shaken. Government regulations are adding nearly $132,000 to the cost of a new home, according to builders. The fees, permits, and compliance costs associated with construction are driving up prices for potential homeowners. This financial burden makes it more difficult for families to afford a house in the current market. Builders are calling for reform to reduce these expenses and make home ownership more accessible. Keep listening for a world news bulletin at the top of each hour.
2: Current temperatures across the United States include Boston at 74, Chicago at 71, and Denver at 65. New York reports 75, Los Angeles 63, and San Francisco 61. Seattle sits at 63, while it is 86 in small town Texas. Our next look at U.S. weather will be at the bottom of the next hour.
0: David Rowell here, taking you back to the music with Ralph Vaughan Williams and his Norfolk Rhapsody No. 1. Barry Wordsworth with the new Queen's Hall Orchestra. And here's my promise to you. The last time I played this, I said, Norfolk Rhapsody No. 1. Does that mean he wrote a second one? Maybe a third? I said I'd look it up and find out. I didn't, but I've got 10 minutes to do so now, so let me tell you all about it in 10 minutes' time. This is a 1994 recording, the new Queen's Hall Orchestra and Barry Wordsworth.
3: Aria, the world's best classical music, now being broadcast to the world.

That was the first Norfolk Rhapsody by Ralph Vaughan Williams, Barry Wordsworth, with the new Queen's Hall Orchestra. And I'd said before that I was puzzled by the number one, because I've only ever seen or heard one Norfolk Rhapsody. So I did what I promised and looked it up, did some research while it was playing. And I'm glad I did. There were originally three orchestral rhapsodies written by Ralph Vaughan Williams in 1905, 1906, based on English folk songs in the Norfolk area. But here's the thing. Although all three were completed and even performed in public, with Vaughan Williams himself conducting, the second one was never officially published and exists these days only in fragmentary form, with the last two pages of the score missing entirely. How much music do you put on a page of a score? The answer is, it depends. It depends on how fast the music is playing, and also whether a page of score actually has two sets of the score, one on top of the other, or if the score is just a whole page. Depends on how many lines of music needs to be shown. So I don't know if those missing two pages is a lot or a little, probably a substantial amount. And the third one has disappeared entirely. Really peculiar. So the reason I'd never heard or seen or knew about a second and a third Norfolk Rhapsody is because these days they don't exist. Okay, let's move on to another composer who has some ambiguities about some pieces of his music too, as do in truth most composers, and particularly the further back in history you go, the more murky the provenance becomes, and also the more exciting the opportunity for even now, hundreds of years later, random discoveries to surface in unlikely places of music that has been written by them and then lost, forgotten, and rediscovered. We're talking in this case about Handel. We're going to hear the 10th part of his first Water Music Suite. Ton Koopman with the Amsterdam Baroque Orchestra, then Luigi Boccherini's Symphony in C major, the first movement, Ross Popel with the London Festival Orchestra.

First movement of Boccherini's Symphony in C Major, Ross Popel and the London Festival Orchestra. I think we've got two more pieces of music we can squeeze into this hour, starting with Barley Wagons from the movie Of Mice and Men. It's a John Steinbeck story, I think. We have the music written by Aaron Copland, and Aaron Copland himself conducting the Philharmonia Orchestra. And then we're going to hear an Italian polka of Sergei Rachmaninoff for piano duet, and have no idea who the performers are, but it's a nice piece of music.

0: Our programming on ARIA every day has four programs starting at midnight and again at midday, U.S. Central Time. First, there's our hour of the smoothest, gentlest, most pleasing and flowing classical music. Then from 1 till 4, host Robbie Rainey presents his musical tapestry show. After that, Wendy Barnett hosts the ARIA Classical Pops concert until 7, at which time David Rowell provides his daily delights up till 12 with more of the music you're sure to enjoy.
1: David Rowell here. Welcome to the start of the final hour of my Friday show. Not the final hour, just the final hour of today's show. Hopefully I'll be around for another 5 hours tomorrow. Let's see what fate dictates, shall we? World news and weather, and then we open the last hour as we always do with a waltz.
2: Here are world news headlines. Officials in the United States have confirmed that a missing aircraft has been located in a remote area of the mountainous region. The aircraft, which vanished from radar on Thursday morning, was discovered by search teams late Thursday night. There is currently no information on the condition of the individuals on board. Rescue operations are underway, but challenging terrain and weather conditions are hindering immediate access to the site. An investigation into the cause of the incident is expected to commence once the scene is secured. Israel and Hezbollah have agreed to a ceasefire, a United States official has confirmed. The announcement came hours after Israeli airstrikes killed at least 47 people in Lebanon, according to Lebanese authorities. Israel confirmed that 4 of its soldiers were killed by the Iran-backed group Hezbollah. The development follows a separate agreement signed between the United States and Iran to end their conflict, which included an end to fighting in Lebanon.
3: Here is a look at international temperatures. In London, 85. Paris, 95. Berlin, 89. Rome, 89. In Asia, Beijing, 75. Singapore, 84. Tokyo, 74. Down Under, Sydney, 58.
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1: Our opening waltz today is a Johann Strauss Jr. waltz. Doesn't get more waltzish than that, does it? It's his treasure waltz, Billy Boskovsky with the Vienna Johann Strauss Orchestra.
0: This is ARIA, popular classical music, every day and everywhere.

The Treasure Waltz of Johann Strauss Jr., the Waltz King, performed by a gentleman who's probably a minor noble in the Waltz family himself, as he became such a prominent advocate of, performer of, Johann Strauss waltzes in the 40s, 50s, 60s, 70s. Billy Boskovsky with the Vienna Johann Strauss Orchestra, an orchestra that he founded himself, modeled after the Strauss version of the Vienna Johann Strauss Orchestra in the 19th century. Camille Saint-Saëns now from his opera Samson and Delilah. We'll hear the Bacchanal, Stephen Gunzenhauser with the Czechoslovak Radio Symphony Orchestra.

Closely Bacchanal from Samson and Delilah by Camille Saint-Saëns, Steven Gunzenhauser and the Czechoslovak Radio Symphony Orchestra. Mozart, we'll hear the fourth movement of the Symphony No. 9, the first of a trio of symphonies that Mozart rushed out shortly before his death. So the 39th, the 40th, and then the 41st was his last symphony. Amazing the difference between Mozart's early symphonies and his last ones. He was getting more and more Beethoven-like. Not that you could really compare the two, but you can see the clear transition towards bigger orchestras, bigger musical forms. After we hear the fourth movement of the 39th Symphony of Mozart, we go to music of Stephen Foster, Jeannie with the Light Brown Hair, a performance by that modern, very sort of lightish, almost popish veneer group, Chanticleer, or maybe they say Chanticleer, don't know.

A nice piece of music, Genie with the Light Brown Hair, music of American Stephen Foster. Chanticleer performing, before that the fourth movement of Mozart's 39th Symphony. One more piece to take us down to the bottom of the hour, one of the last pieces that Adrian Bolt recorded before leaving this place, with the London Philharmonic, the first movement of Edward Elgar's Serenade for Strings.

0: That was the first movement of Elgar's Serenade for Strings, Adrian Bolt and the London Philharmonic. Anna has some words, and then US news, sports, business, and weather updates.
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2: Here's a US news update, together with sports and business news. The United States has lifted its naval blockade against Iran, a move that Iran's supreme leader says was signed by President Donald Trump out of desperation. The supreme leader stated he disagrees with the deal. The agreement, outlined in a 14-paragraph memorandum, includes an end to fighting, a commitment that Iran will never possess a nuclear weapon, and a $300 billion redevelopment package for Iran. Mexico has become the first team to qualify for the knockout round at the Men's World Cup, defeating South Korea in rainy conditions. A critical goalkeeping error by South Korea helped Mexico secure first place in Group A. Canada also celebrated a historic first-ever World Cup victory, defeating Qatar 6-0. Jonathan David scored a hat-trick in the dominant win, though midfielder Ismail Kone suffered a serious injury, leaving the team shaken. Government regulations are adding nearly $132,000 to the cost of a new home, according to builders. The fees, permits, and compliance costs associated with construction are driving up prices for potential homeowners. This financial burden makes it more difficult for families to afford a house in the current market. Builders are calling for reform to reduce these expenses and make home ownership more accessible. Keep listening for a world news bulletin at the top of each hour.
3: Here is a look at current temperatures across the country. Boston is at 75, Chicago 73, and Denver 68. New York is 77, Los Angeles 64, and San Francisco 62. Seattle is 67, and here in small town Texas, it is 88. Our next look at U.S. weather will be at the bottom of the next hour.
0: David Rowell here, taking you back to the music for the last 25 or so minutes of my Friday show on this holiday Friday, hopefully for you. We start with the second slow movement of Beethoven's Third Piano Concerto. Malcolm Sargent and the London Symphony Orchestra, Mark Hamburg on the piano. Aria, popular classical music, making the world a better place, one song at a time.

I should have told you that was a fairly ancient recording, 1929. So I wasn't familiar with Mark Hamburg. I sort of looked at that after I'd said it and realised, oh my gosh, that's an oldie. The London Symphony Orchestra, which has been around for quite a while, that doesn't give you such an instant clue of its prominence. And Malcolm Sargent, the conductor, who had a very long career with a baton in his hand. Schumann now, his fourth and final symphony, its third movement, Otto Klemperer with the Philadelphia Orchestra, followed by the Rakoczy March. Exciting piece of music from Hector Berlioz's The Damnation of Faust, Bruno Walter with the NBC Symphony Orchestra.

Seems the audience liked that performance. I hope you did too. Bruno Walter and the NBC Symphony Orchestra, the Rokoczy March from The Damnation of Faust by Berlioz. Time for two more pieces, and that'll be me for Friday. We'll hear The Scene and Dance with Crotalums from the ballet Spartacus by Aram Khachaturian, Alexander Lazarev and the Bolshoi Symphony Orchestra. And then a little bit of Bach to say goodbye to you with, from his BWV 615, in Dear East Freude. There is joy in you, and I hope that's true today and every day. Helmut Walcher on the organ, the blind organist. And with that, it's time for me, David Ryle, to say goodbye. I'll be back same time, same place tomorrow. And meantime, just because I'm leaving, that doesn't mean you must, doesn't mean you should. Stay around. We've got, what have we got? Oh, we start the next hour with the prelude to Tristan und Isolde by Wagner. And then Maurice Ravel's Pavane. We'll hear Neptune from Holst's The Planets. The third movement of Brahms' First Symphony. Have I said enough to encourage you? I hope so. Bye for now.

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Wanting something gentle to calm down with? 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

0: Welcome to the encore repeat of Robbie's show, The Musical Tapestry. This show is presented every day from 1 until 4 a.m. U.S. Central Time, and then repeated from 1 until 4 p.m.
1: Welcome to this hour of The Musical Tapestry right here on ARIA Radio. I'm Robbie Rainey. Thanks so much for sharing some time with me today. We've got music by Rayfun Williams coming up in just a little while, along with music of Bizet, Debussy, Joseph Strauss, and others. I hope you'll stay tuned. First up, we've got world news and weather.
2: Here are world news headlines. A man has been arrested in Cheshire after allegedly attempting to sell counterfeit Premier League and Champions League trophies online. The 32-year-old suspect was taken into custody following an investigation into the sale of fake silverware. Police recovered several replica trophies, along with medals and other football memorabilia, during a search of a property in Warrington. The man has been released on bail pending further inquiries. Authorities are urging fans to be cautious when purchasing sports memorabilia online. Israel and Hezbollah have agreed to a ceasefire, a United States official has confirmed. The announcement came hours after Israeli airstrikes killed at least 47 people in Lebanon, according to Lebanese authorities. Israel confirmed that four of its soldiers were killed by the Iran-backed group Hezbollah. The development follows a separate agreement signed between the United States and Iran to end their conflict, which included an end to fighting in Lebanon.
3: International temperatures now. London is 82, Paris is 92, Berlin is 84, and Rome is 87. In Asia, Beijing is 73, Singapore is 84, and Tokyo is 71. In Sydney, the temperature is 56.
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1: Welcome to this hour of The Musical Tapestry right here on ARIA Radio. I'm Robbie Rainey. It's Friday, June 19. We begin with the overture to the Aristophanic Suite by Rayfun Williams, also called The Wasps. Malcolm Sargent conducts the London Symphony Orchestra.

Malcolm Sargent leading the London Symphony Orchestra in the Overture to the Wasps by Rafe Fun Williams. This is the Musical Tapestry. I'm Robbie Rainey. Thanks so much for the pleasure of your company on this Friday. We have music by Tchaikovsky, the waltz from Sleeping Beauty, up in about 6 minutes with Fritz Reiner and the RCA Victor Symphony Orchestra. But first, the Rondo from Haydn's Cello Concerto No. 2 in D major, with Raphael Kubelik and the Philharmonia Orchestra, joined by Pierre Fournier.

Fritz Reiner led the RCA Victor Symphony Orchestra in that performance of the waltz from Sleeping Beauty by Tchaikovsky. Before that, we heard the rondo from the Cello Concerto No. 2 in D Major by Franz Joseph Haydn. Pierre Fournier was the cellist. The Philharmonia Orchestra was conducted by Raphael Kubelek. You're listening to the Musical Tapestry right here on ARIA Radio. Claude Debussy's Reverie is coming up in about 5 minutes, performed by Nancy Allen. But first, Thomas Beecham leads the French Radio National Orchestra in the third movement from the Symphony No. 1 in C Major by Georges Bizet.

0: Boston at the top of each hour.
1: A look at temperatures across the country. Boston is 78, Chicago 76, Denver 74, New York 81, Los Angeles 67, San Francisco 64, Seattle 72, and here in small town Texas, 88. Our next look at U.S. weather will be at the bottom of the next hour.
2: Welcome back to the Musical Tapestry right here on ARIA Radio. I'm Robbie Rainey. We begin this part of the hour with a waltz by Joseph Strauss titled Pearls of Love, Opus 39. Willy Boskovsky leads the Vienna Johann Strauss Orchestra.

Willy Boskovsky led the Vienna Johann Strauss Orchestra in the Pearls of Love Waltz Opus 39 by Joseph Strauss. This is the Musical Tapestry on ARIA Radio. Thanks so much for sharing some time with me today. We'll hear the opening movement from Beethoven's Symphony No. 1 in C major, Opus 21, coming up in about 7.5 minutes. The Berlin Philharmonic is conducted by Wilhelm Furtwängler. But first, the celebratory Tarantella, Opus 67, No. 5, by Louis Moreau Gottschalk. Richard Rosenberg leads the Hot Springs Music Festival Symphony Orchestra with pianist Gary Hammond.

0: Welcome to the encore repeat of Robbie's show, The Musical Tapestry. His show is presented every day from 1 until 4 a.m. U.S. Central Time, and then repeated from 1 until 4 p.m.
1: Welcome to this hour of The Musical Tapestry right here on Classical 90.5 WSMC. My name is Robbie Rainey. Thanks so much for the pleasure of your company. We've got music by Franz Schubert, Antonin Dvorak, Wolfgang Amadeus Mozart, and others up in this hour. I hope you'll stay tuned. First up, we've got world news and weather.
2: Here are world news headlines. A man has been arrested in Cheshire after allegedly attempting to sell counterfeit Premier League and Champions League trophies online. The 32-year-old suspect was taken into custody following an investigation into the sale of fake silverware. Police recovered several replica trophies, along with medals and other football memorabilia, during a search of a property in Warrington. The man has been released on bail pending further inquiries. Authorities are urging fans to be cautious when purchasing sports memorabilia online. Israel and Hezbollah have agreed to a ceasefire, a United States official has confirmed. The announcement came hours after Israeli airstrikes killed at least 47 people in Lebanon, according to Lebanese authorities. Israel confirmed that 4 of its soldiers were killed by the Iran-backed group Hezbollah. The development follows a separate agreement signed between the United States and Iran to end their conflict, which included an end to fighting in Lebanon.
3: A look at international temperatures shows London at 79, Paris at 84, Berlin at 73, and Rome at 84. In Asia, Beijing is 72, Singapore is 82, and Tokyo is 71. Down under, Sydney reports a temperature of 55.
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1: Welcome to this hour of The Musical Tapestry right here on ARIA Radio. My name is Robbie Rainey. Thanks so much for tuning in. Let's begin with some music by Manuel de Falla. This is part one from the ballet The Three-Cornered Hat. We'll hear the Montreal Symphony Orchestra led by Charles Dutoit.

Charles Dutoit led the Montreal Symphony Orchestra in Part 1 from The Three-Cornered Hat by Manuel de Falla. You're tuned in to the Musical Tapestry here on ARIA Radio. Thanks so much for the pleasure of your company. We'll hear the theme and the first four of the Symphonic Variations by Dvorak coming up in about 5 minutes with Charles Mackerras and the Polish Radio Symphony Orchestra. But first, the second of the variations from the Capriccio Espagnol by Nikolai Rimsky-Korsakov. Leopold Stokowski leads the London Symphony Orchestra.

The first four of the symphonic variations by Antonín Dvořák with the Polish Radio Symphony Orchestra led by Charles Mackeras. But first, the second movement from the Capriccio Español by Nikolai Rimsky-Korsakov. Leopold Stokowski led the London Symphony Orchestra. This is the Musical Tapestry on ARIA Radio. Here is Rachmaninoff's Prelude in C-sharp minor, Opus 3, No. 2, orchestrated by Lucien Caillet and performed by the Philadelphia Orchestra, led by Eugene Ormandy.

0: Eugene Ormandy led the Philadelphia Orchestra. We heard the prelude in C sharp minor, opus 3, number 2, by Sergei Rachmaninoff. This is the Musical Tapestry on ARIA Radio.
1: Here's a U.S. news update, together with sports and business news. U.S.-Iran talks have been postponed as Israel launches deadly strikes in Lebanon. Vice President J.D. Vance did not travel to Switzerland, while the Israeli military said it was targeting Hezbollah and confirmed 4 of its own soldiers were killed. Thousands have been killed in the ongoing U.S.-Israeli war on Iran, though experts say the true total may never be known due to internet, media, and government restrictions. Iran plans to lodge a complaint over travel restrictions affecting its World Cup involvement. A blunder by South Korea's goalkeeper helped Mexico clinch first place in Group A at the World Cup today. The mistake led to a goal, sealing Mexico's victory and securing their spot at the top of the group standings. The result means Mexico advances to the knockout rounds as group winners. Mortgage rates have dropped to their lowest level in over a month, following news of a developing framework for an Iran deal. The decline in rates offers potential relief for homebuyers. This economic development comes alongside other market movements, including a surge in Micron stock driven by the artificial intelligence boom, as well as continued interest in space-related equities. The drop in mortgage costs is a key factor for the housing market as it enters the summer season. Keep listening for a world news bulletin at the top of each hour.
2: 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Boston is at 79, Chicago.

0: Chicago 75 and Denver 77. New York reports 82, Los Angeles 69, and San Francisco 65. Seattle is 75, while here in small town Texas, it is 89. Our next look at U.S. weather will be at the bottom of the next hour.
1: Welcome back to the Musical Tapestry right here on ARIA Radio. I'm Robbie Rainey. We've got the Andantino from Mozart's Concerto in C major for flute and harp right now, with Jonathan Snowden and Carol Thomas, along with the London Philharmonic Orchestra led by Andrew Litton.

Andrew Litton led the London Philharmonic Orchestra in that performance of the Andantino from the Concerto in C Major for Flute and Harp by Wolfgang Amadeus Mozart. Jonathan Snowden and Carol Thomas were the soloists. This is the Musical Tapestry on ARIA Radio. We'll hear the Serenade of an Abruzzian Highlander from Harold in Italy by Hector Berlioz up in about 6 minutes. Andre Leonard leads the Bratislava Radio Symphony Orchestra with violist Milan Telecki. But first, Roy Goodman leads the Hanover Band in the Scherzo from Franz Schubert's Symphony No. 6 in C Major.

0: Welcome to the encore repeat of Robbie's show, The Musical Tapestry. This show is presented every day from 1 until 4 a.m. U.S. Central Time, and then repeated from 1 until 4 p.m.
1: Welcome to this hour of The Musical Tapestry right here on ARIA Radio. It's Friday, June 19. We have music by Fritz Kreisler, Enrique Granados, Edward Elgar, Antonio Vivaldi, and others coming up. I do hope you'll stay tuned. First up, we've got world news and weather.
2: Here are world news headlines. A man has been arrested in Cheshire after allegedly attempting to sell counterfeit Premier League and Champions League trophies online. The 32-year-old suspect was taken into custody following an investigation into the sale of fake silverware. Police recovered several replica trophies, along with medals and other football memorabilia, during a search of a property in Warrington. The man has been released on bail pending further inquiries. Authorities are urging fans to be cautious when purchasing sports memorabilia online. Israel and Hezbollah have agreed to a ceasefire, according to the United States, even as more strikes were reported in Lebanon. The agreement followed concerns that continued clashes would undermine the deal to end the war between the United States and Iran. The development comes just hours after a separate deal was signed to end the conflict between Washington and Tehran, which had included fighting in Lebanon.
3: Here is a look at international temperatures. London is 77. Paris is 81. Berlin is 76. Rome is 81. In Asia, Beijing is 72. Singapore is 83. Tokyo is 70. In Sydney, the temperature is 54.
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1: Welcome to this hour of The Musical Tapestry. My name is Robbie Rainey. Thanks so much for tuning in. Beethoven only wrote one opera called Fidelio, and it took him four tries to get the overture right. He wrote three overtures, used them, and said they weren't quite right. They are called now the Leonora Overtures. And then finally the Fidelio Overture, which was actually finally put into the canon of that opera. We'll hear right now the Leonora Overture No. 1 by Beethoven, Opus 138, with the BBC Symphony Orchestra conducted by Arturo Toscanini.

Arturo Toscanini leading the BBC Symphony Orchestra in the Leonore Overture No. 1, Opus 138, by Ludwig van Beethoven. You're listening to the Musical Tapestry on ARIA Radio. We'll turn to Tonight from West Side Story by Leonard Bernstein up in about 3.5 minutes. We'll hear Leonard Bernstein conducting a special studio orchestra along with the entire ensemble of singers, including Kira Tikhanova and Tatiana Troyanos. But first, Jean-Claude Ambrosini and Christian Ferras perform The Liebeslied, Love's Sorrow, by Fritz Kreisler.

Kirito Kanawa, Tatiana Troianos, and the whole rest of the ensemble, along with a special studio orchestra led by Leonard Bernstein. They performed Tonight from West Side Story by Bernstein. And before that, we heard The Liebeslied, or Love's Sorrow, by Fritz Kreisler, performed by Jean-Claude Ambrosini and Christian Ferras. This is the Musical Tapestry on ARIA Radio. From Haydn's Symphony No. 103, that's the Drum Roll Symphony, we'll hear the Minuet and Trio with Sergio Celibidache and the Munich Philharmonic. But first, Andaluza Playera from The Spanish Dances by Enrique Granados. Performing here is pianist Marilyn Doss.

0: Sergiu Celibidache leading the Munich Philharmonic in the Minuet and Trio from the Drumroll Symphony by Joseph Haydn. Before that, Marie-Hélène Dos was the pianist performing Andaluza Playera, which is Opus 37, number 5, from The Spanish Dances of Enrique Granados. This is the Musical Tapestry on ARIA Radio.
1: Here's a U.S. news update, together with sports and business news. U.S.-Iran talks have been postponed as Israel launches deadly strikes in Lebanon. Vice President J.D. Vance did not travel to Switzerland, while the Israeli military said it was targeting Hezbollah and confirmed 4 of its own soldiers were killed. Thousands have been killed in the ongoing U.S.-Israeli war on Iran, though experts say the true total may never be known due to internet, media, and government restrictions. Iran plans to lodge a complaint over travel restrictions affecting its World Cup involvement. A blunder by South Korea's goalkeeper helped Mexico clinch first place in Group A at the World Cup today. The mistake led to a goal, sealing Mexico's victory and securing their spot at the top of the group standings. The result means Mexico advances to the knockout rounds as group winners. Mortgage rates have dropped to their lowest level in over a month, following news of a developing framework for an Iran deal. The decline in rates offers potential relief for homebuyers. This economic development comes alongside other market movements, including a surge in Micron stock driven by the artificial intelligence boom, as well as continued interest in space-related equities. The drop in mortgage costs is a key factor for the housing market as it enters the summer season. Keep listening for a world news bulletin at the top of each hour.
2: A quick look at temperatures across the country. In Boston, 79, Chicago at 76, Denver, 79. New York shows 82, Los Angeles, 70, San Francisco, 67, Seattle, 78. And here in small town Texas, 90. Our next look at U.S. weather will be at the bottom of the next hour.
0: Welcome back to the Musical Tapestry right here on ARIA Radio. I'm Robbie Rainey. We begin this portion of the hour with music of Edward Elgar, who actually is conducting this 100-year-old recording. We'll hear the orchestra of the Royal Albert Hall with the Cockaigne Overture, Opus 40 by Edward Elgar.

Edward Elgar himself leading the orchestra of the Royal Albert Hall in the Cockaigne Overture, Opus 40 by Edward Elgar, and it's also called In London Town. You're listening to the Musical Tapestry on ARIA Radio. We'll hear the opening movement from Autumn from Vivaldi's Four Seasons coming up in about 3.5 minutes. Daniela Dolci leads Musica Fiorita with Lila Shea soloing. But first, Valery Gergiev leads the Mariinsky Orchestra in The Christmas Tree from The Nutcracker by Tchaikovsky.

Daniela Dolci led Musica Fiorita in the opening movement from The Four Seasons, from Autumn, from The Four Seasons by Vivaldi. Before that was The Christmas Tree from The Nutcracker by Tchaikovsky with the Mariinsky Orchestra, led by Valery Gergiev. This is the Musical Tapestry on Aria Radio. The Carillon from L'Arlésienne Suite No. 1 by Bizet is up in about 3 minutes, with Anthony Brommel leading the Slovak Radio Philharmonic. I'm Robbie Rainey. Thanks so much for the pleasure of your company on this Friday. Lots of great music still to come. Wendy's up in a few minutes. David's up in a few hours. I'll be back around 1. Right now, the Andantino from the Organ Concerto No. 3 by Antonio Soler.

0: Welcome to the encore repeat of Wendy's show, the Aria Classical Pops Concert. Her show is presented every day from 4 until 7 a.m. US Central Time, and then repeated from 4 until 7 p.m.
1: Welcome to the Aria Pops Concert. I'm Wendy Barnett, here with you playing the most popular works by the most famous composers of all time. Thank you for joining me. Coming up this hour, music from George Frideric Handel, Edvard Grieg, Leo Delibes, and much more. It all begins after this check of world news and weather.
2: Here are world news headlines. A man has been arrested in Cheshire after allegedly attempting to sell counterfeit Premier League and Champions League trophies online. The 32-year-old suspect was taken into custody following an investigation into the sale of fake silverware. Police recovered several replica trophies, along with medals and other football memorabilia, during a search of a property in Warrington. The man has been released on bail pending further inquiries. Authorities are urging fans to be cautious when purchasing sports memorabilia online. Israel and Hezbollah have agreed to a ceasefire, according to the United States, as more strikes were reported in Lebanon. The agreement followed concerns that continued clashes would undermine the deal to end the war between the U.S. and Iran. It comes a day after the U.S. and Iran signed an agreement to end their conflict.
3: Here is a look at international temperatures. In London, the temperature is 71. Paris is 80. Berlin is 74. And Rome is 78. In Asia, Beijing is 72, Singapore is 83, and Tokyo is 70. In Sydney, the temperature is 53.
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1: Welcome back to the Aria Pops Concert. Thank you so much for joining me. We'll begin now with a 12-minute work from Beethoven's Ninth Symphony. He composed it around 1822-24, and it premiered in Vienna on May 7th, 1824. We'll hear the second movement. It's placed unusually early for a scherzo in a symphony, but it is driven by a sharply defined rhythmic motive. And we'll hear Sergei Koussevitzky conducting the Boston Symphony Orchestra with the second movement to Beethoven's Ninth.
0: Aria, popular classical music, making the world a better place, one song at a time.

That was the second movement to Beethoven's Symphony No. 9 here on the Aria Pops Concert. Coming up, music from Lakmé. We'll also hear a selection from the Corelia Suite and much more as the Aria Pops Concert continues. From Peer Gynt Suite No. 1 by Edvard Grieg, we'll hear the third movement to Anitra's Dance coming up in just a moment with Eugene Ormandy leading the Philadelphia Orchestra. We'll start the set of music with the sixth movement to George Frideric Handel's Water Music Suite No. 1, the Minuet. Here's Trevor Pennock leading the English concert.

That was Anitra's Dance, the third movement to Peer Gynt Suite No. 1 by Edvard Grieg. Before that, we heard the sixth movement to Water Music Suite No. 1 by George Frideric Handel. Coming up in about 10 minutes, we'll have a check of news and weather here on ARIO Radio. Thank you so much for joining me today. Right now, from Bach's Brandenburg Concerto No. 1, we'll hear the first movement with Jascha Horenstein conducting the Vienna Soloist. We'll start with the Flower Duet from Lakmé by Leo Delibes. This occurs in Act 1 when Lakmé and her servant Malika gather flowers beside a river. This was written for soprano and mezzo-soprano, and it became the opera's most widely recognized excerpt. We'll hear Kiri Tekanawa and Catherine Jenkins perform with the Philharmonia Orchestra under the direction of Nicholas Dodd.

0: The first movement to Bach's Brandenburg Concerto No. 1, and before that, the Flower Duet from Lakmé by Leo Delibes. After a short break, we'll hear the finale to Dvorak's Symphony No. 8. I'll be right back after this check of U.S. news, sports, business, and weather.
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2: Here's a U.S. news update, together with sports and business news. Thousands of people have been killed in the war between the United States and Iran, though experts say the true death toll may never be known due to restrictions on internet, media, and government reporting across the region. Meanwhile, talks between the United States and Iran have been postponed as Israel launched deadly strikes.

0: potential relief for homebuyers. This economic development comes alongside other market movements, including a surge in Micron stock driven by the artificial intelligence boom, as well as continued interest in space-related equities. The drop in mortgage costs is a key factor for the housing market as it enters the summer season. Keep listening for a world news bulletin at the top of each hour.
1: A look at temperatures across the United States. Boston at 80, Chicago 76, and Denver 80. New York is 82, Los Angeles 73, and San Francisco 67. Seattle reports 80, while here in small town Texas, it is 89. Our next look at U.S. weather will be at the bottom of the next hour.
2: Welcome back to the Aria Pops Concert. I'm Wendy Barnett, here with you playing the most popular works by the most famous composers of all time. I'll be here with you until 7 o'clock U.S. Central Time. Thank you so much for joining us. We always like to begin with a longer selection after news and weather, and we'll start with a work that's almost 9 minutes long, the finale to Antonin Dvorak's Symphony No. 8. He composed this in 1889, and this finale begins with a trumpet fanfare. We'll hear George Zell conducting the Concertgebouw Orchestra.
3: Aria, the world's best classical music, now being broadcast to the world.

That was the fourth movement to Antonín Dvořák's Symphony No. 8 here on the Aria Pops Concert. Coming up a little later, we'll hear some music from Romeo and Juliet, selections from Maurice Ravel, Felix Mendelssohn, and much more as the Aria Pops Concert continues until 7 o'clock U.S. Central Time. Now from Jean Sibelius's Corelia Suite, let's hear the second movement with Andrew Collins leading the London Philharmonic Orchestra. And we'll start with the third movement to Mozart's Piano Sonata No. 11. We'll hear his work performed by Claudio Arrau at the piano. The sonata was probably composed in 1783 and was published in Vienna in 1784. The finale we're about to hear, the third movement, is marked the Alla Turca. It imitates the Turkish or Janissary style that was fashionable in late 18th century Europe. Here's Mozart's Piano Sonata No. 11 with the third movement and performer Claudio Arrau.

That was the second movement to Jean Sibelius's Corelia Suite. Before that, the third movement to Mozart's Piano Sonata No. 11. Thank you again for joining me today for the Aria Pops concert. Coming up, we'll hear music from Beethoven, selections from Schumann, Tchaikovsky, Mussorgsky, and much, much more as we continue until 7 o'clock U.S. Central Time. Now from Romeo and Juliet by Sergei Prokofiev, we'll hear Juliet's variation from Act 1 with Dmitri Kirienko leading the Danish National Radio Symphony Orchestra. And let's start this set of music with the fourth movement to The Carnival of the Animals by Camille Saint-Saëns with The Tortoises. Here's Felix Slatkin conducting the Concert Arts Orchestra.

0: Welcome to the encore repeat of Wendy's show, the Aria Classical Pops Concert. Her show is presented every day from 4 until 7 a.m. U.S. Central Time, and then repeated from 4 until 7 p.m.
1: This is the Aria Pops Concert. I'm Wendy Barnett, here with you playing the most popular works by the most famous composers of all time. Thank you for joining me during the 5 o'clock hour, U.S. Central Time. Coming up after a short break, music from the Waltz King. I'll be right back after this check of world news and weather.
2: Here are world news headlines. A man has been arrested in Cheshire after allegedly attempting to sell counterfeit Premier League and Champions League trophies online. The 32-year-old suspect was taken into custody following an investigation into the sale of fake silverware. Police recovered several replica trophies, along with medals and other football memorabilia, during a search of a property in Warrington. The man has been released on bail pending further inquiries. Authorities are urging fans to be cautious when purchasing sports memorabilia online. Israel and Hezbollah have agreed to a ceasefire, according to the United States, as more strikes were reported in Lebanon. The agreement followed concerns that continued clashes would undermine the deal to end the war between the U.S. and Iran. It comes a day after the U.S. and Iran signed an agreement to end their conflict.
3: A look at temperatures around the world. London is 71. Paris and Rome both sit at 77. Berlin is 72. In Asia, Beijing is 73. Singapore reaches 82. Tokyo is 71. Sydney Down Under is 55.
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1: Welcome back to the Aria Pops Concert. We'll begin now with a work that's a little over 11 minutes long to start this hour by Johann Strauss II, Morning Papers, a waltz for orchestra he composed in 1863, and it was first performed at Vienna's Concordia Ball in January of 1864 with Strauss conducting. This is, we'll hear Karl Mikalski conducting the Vienna Volksoper Orchestra in Morning Papers by Johann Strauss II.
0: This is Aria, popular classical music, every day and everywhere.

The Morning Papers Waltz by Johann Strauss II here on the Aria Pops Concert. Coming up, we'll hear music from The Merry Widow, a selection from Tchaikovsky's Fourth Symphony, and much more. Right now, Maurice Ravel's Le Tombeau de Couperin. We'll hear the fourth movement with Pierre Monta conducting the New York Philharmonic. And we'll start with Beethoven's Rage Over a Lost Penny. The Rondo probably dates from 1795 to 1798. Despite its late opus number, its Rondo a Capriccio, opus 129, Beethoven left it incomplete and unpublished, and Anton Diabelli issued it posthumously in 1828. Here's Arthur Schnabel performing Rage Over a Lost Penny.

The fourth movement to Le Tombeau de Couperin by Maurice Ravel, and before that, Rage Over a Lost Penny by Beethoven. In about 10 minutes, we'll have a check of U.S. news, sports, business, and weather here on ARIA Radio. Right now, from Franz Lehár's The Merry Widow, we'll hear Vila Lied, with Herbert von Karajan conducting the Vienna Philharmonic and soprano Renata Tibaldi. We'll start with The Great Gate of Kyiv from Pictures at an Exhibition by Modest Mussorgsky. It was inspired by Hartmann's design for a monumental gateway that was never constructed. Here's Vladimir Horowitz at the piano.

0: Via Lead from The Merry Widow by Franz Lehár. Before that, The Great Gate of Kyiv from Pictures at an Exhibition by Modest Mussorgsky. After a short break, music from Schumann. I'll be right back after this check of U.S. news, sports, business, and weather.
1: Here's a U.S. news update, together with sports and business news. Thousands of people have been killed in the war between the United States and Iran, though experts say the true death toll may never be known, due to restrictions on internet, media, and government reporting across the region. Meanwhile, talks between the United States and Iran have been postponed as Israel launched deadly strikes in Lebanon, with the Israeli military saying it was targeting Hezbollah and that four of its own soldiers had been killed. A blunder by South Korea's goalkeeper

0: framework for an Iran deal. Separately, the Justice Department is investigating JP Morgan Chase and Citigroup over transactions tied to the business network of Iran's supreme leader. Keep listening for a world news bulletin at the top of each hour.
1: A quick look at temperatures across the country. Boston is at 79, Chicago 76, Denver 82, New York shows 82, Los Angeles 73, San Francisco 68. Seattle is 82, and here in small town Texas, it is 88. Our next look at U.S. weather will be at the bottom of the next hour.
2: Welcome back to the Aria Pops concert. Thank you for joining me. I'm Wendy Barnett, here with you playing the most popular works by the most famous composers of all time. We'll start now with a 15-minute work from Robert Schumann's Piano Concerto with the opening movement. Schumann first conceived this opening movement in 1841 as a one-movement fantasy for piano and orchestra, and then expanded it into a complete concerto in 1845. Here's Paavo Berglund conducting the New Philharmonia Orchestra with pianist John Ogden.
3: Aria, popular classical music, making the world a better place, one song at a time.

That was the opening movement to Robert Schumann's Piano Concerto here on the Aria Pops Concert. Coming up a little later, music from Alexander Borodin, Eric Satie, Giacomo Puccini, and much more as we continue until 7 o'clock U.S. Central Time. Now from Tchaikovsky's Fourth Symphony, we'll hear the third movement with Sergei Kuzovitsky leading the Boston Symphony Orchestra. And then we'll move into Antonio Vivaldi's The Four Seasons, The Winter Concerto, with the third movement performed by the Camerata Lissi-Gestad under the direction of Yehudi Menuhin.

0: Welcome to the encore repeat of Wendy's show, the Aria Classical Pops Concert. Her show is presented every day from 4 until 7 a.m. US Central Time, and then repeated from 4 until 7 p.m.
1: This is the Aria Pops Concert. I'm Wendy Barnett, here with you during the 6 o'clock hour, U.S. Central Time, playing the most popular works by the most famous composers of all time. Coming up this hour, music from Beethoven's 8th Symphony, selections from Madame Butterfly, a work from Edward Elgar, and so much more. I'll be right back as it all begins after this check of world news and weather.
2: Here are world news headlines. A man has been arrested in Cheshire after allegedly attempting to sell counterfeit Premier League and Champions League trophies online. The 32-year-old suspect was taken into custody following an investigation into the sale of fake silverware. Police recovered several replica trophies, along with medals and other football memorabilia, during a search of a property in Warrington. The man has been released on bail pending further inquiries. Authorities are urging fans to be cautious when purchasing sports memorabilia online. Israel and Hezbollah have agreed to a ceasefire, according to the United States, as more strikes were reported in Lebanon. The agreement followed concerns that continued clashes would undermine the deal to end the war between the U.S. and Iran. It comes a day after the U.S. and Iran signed an agreement to end their conflict.
3: A look at temperatures around the world. In Europe, London is 69, Paris 76, Berlin 71, and Rome 76. In Asia, Beijing is 76, Singapore 82, and Tokyo 71. Down under, Sydney is 59.
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1: Welcome back to the Aria Pops Concert. I'm Wendy Barnett, and thank you for taking some time out of your day to enjoy some beautiful music. We'll begin this hour with a work that's almost 8 minutes long, the third movement to Alexander Borodin's String Quartet. He composed it in 1881 and dedicated it to his wife. First performance took place in St. Petersburg in 1882. The most widely known section of the work is the third movement, which we're about to hear, the Nocturne. The arrangement for the string orchestra was arranged by Sir Malcolm Sargent, and in this work, we'll hear John Williams conducting the Boston Pops Orchestra with the third movement to Alexander Borodin's String Quartet No. 2.
5: Aria, the world's best classical music, now being broadcast to the world.

That was the third movement to Alexander Borodin's String Quartet No. 2 here on the Aria Pops Concert. Thank you so much for joining me today. Coming up, music from Dvorak, Brahms, Mozart, and much more. Right now, the third Gymnopédie from Erik Satie with Clara Cormendi at the piano. And we'll start with the third movement to Beethoven's Symphony No. 8. We'll hear his third movement. And rather than using a fast scherzo during a third movement, Beethoven revives an older minuet and trio form. Here's Otto Klemperer conducting the Philharmonia Orchestra.

That was Erik Satie's Gymnopédie No. 3, and before that, Beethoven's 8th Symphony with the 3rd Movement. Before we go to news and weather in about 10 minutes, we have time for a couple more selections. Let's begin with Antonín Dvořák's Slavonic Dance No. 10, with Mikhail Pletnev conducting the Russian National Orchestra. Pletnev won the 1978 International Tchaikovsky Competition. He founded the Russian National Orchestra in 1990, and we'll hear them here in Antonín Dvořák's work. And then we'll move right into Un Bel Divadrimo from Act 2 of Madame Butterfly by Giacomo Puccini. We'll hear Victoria de Los Angeles performing with the Orchestra of the Rome Opera House under the direction of Gabriele Santini.

0: Un bel de Vendredi from Act 2 from Madame Butterfly by Giacomo Puccini. Before that, Antonin Dvorak's Slavonic Dance No. 10. Coming up after a short break, music from Brahms' First Symphony. I'll be right back after this check of U.S. news, sports, business, and weather.
1: Here's a U.S. news update, together with sports and business news. Former President Barack Obama was moved to tears during the opening of his presidential center in Chicago. His wife, Michelle Obama, delivered a speech that left him emotional at the ceremony. Obama described the event as a celebration of community. In his own address, he urged unity and stated there will be no kings. The center opening was a star-studded dedication event in the city. A blunder by South Korea's goalkeeper helped Mexico clinch first place in Group A at the World Cup today. The mistake led to a goal, sealing Mexico's victory and securing their spot at the top of the group standings. The result means Mexico advances to the knockout rounds as group winners. The Justice Department is investigating transactions by J.P. Morgan Chase and Citigroup that are allegedly linked to a business network connected to Iran's supreme leader. This probe comes as mortgage rates have fallen to their lowest level in over a month, with a framework for an Iran deal taking shape. Meanwhile, Americans' 401k balances have hit record levels in 2025. Market experts point to earnings growth as the best case for investing, with Keith Fitzgerald predicting SpaceX will reach a $500 valuation. Keep listening for a world news bulletin at the top of each hour.
2: A look at current temperatures across the country. Boston is at 77, Chicago 76, and Denver 82. New York is 80, Los Angeles 72, and San Francisco 68. Seattle reports 83, and here in small town Texas, it is 88. Our next look at U.S. weather will be at the bottom of the next hour.
0: Welcome back to the Aria Pops Concert. I'm Wendy Barnett. Thank you for joining me today. We'll begin this half hour with a longer selection as we continue playing the most popular works by the most famous composers of all time. We'll be here until the top of the hour when David joins us with his Daily Delights. Do stay with us. Let's begin with a work that's a little over 12 minutes long from Brahms' First Symphony. It took him roughly over two decades to complete it, and he finally completed the work in 1876. Here's the opening movement to his Symphony No. 1, with Eric Leinsdorf conducting the Robin Hood Dell Orchestra of Philadelphia.
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That was the first movement to Johannes Brahms Symphony No. 1 here on the Aria Pops Concert. Thank you so much for joining me today. Let's now hear music from Edward Elgar, his Pomp and Circumstance March No. 5. It came almost three decades after March No. 1 had made the series famous. We'll hear Adrian Bolt conducting the London Philharmonic Orchestra. And let's start with a third movement to Mozart's Piano Concerto No. 21. Here's Maura Limpany performing with the Philharmonia Orchestra under the direction of Herbert Mingus.

Edward Elgar's Pomp and Circumstance, March number 5, and before that, the third movement to Mozart's Piano Concerto number 21. Thank you for joining me today. Do stay with us in just a few minutes. David Rowell joins us with his Daily Delights, and he's got a great lineup today. Music from Schubert, Handel, Rachmaninoff, and so much more. Do stay with us. I'll leave you today with The Musical Typewriter from Leroy Anderson. Here's the London Symphony Orchestra.

0: Welcome to the encore repeat of David's Daily Delights show. His show runs from 7 till 12 every morning, U.S. Central Time, and then repeats from 7 till 12 every evening.
1: David Rowell here. Welcome to the start of my Friday show. It doesn't feel like a Friday. It feels more like a Saturday or a Sunday because it's a federal holiday here in the U.S. It's a new one. With a new modern hip name, Juneteenth. I think I preferred the older traditional names for holidays than Juneteenth, but no one asked me, so I'll just take the win. World news and weather, and then we start with an overture, the same as always.
2: Here are world news headlines. A man has been arrested in Cheshire after allegedly attempting to sell counterfeit Premier League and Champions League trophies online. The 32-year-old suspect was taken into custody following an investigation into the sale of fake silverware. Police recovered several replica trophies, along with medals and other football memorabilia, during a search of a property in Warrington. The man has been released on bail pending further inquiries. Authorities are urging fans to be cautious when purchasing sports memorabilia online. The United States and Iran have signed a 14-point Memorandum of Understanding, ending their recent war. The deal was signed at the Palace of Versailles by President Donald Trump during a post-G7 dinner. The agreement includes an end to fighting, a commitment that Iran will never possess a nuclear weapon, and a $300 billion redevelopment package for Iran. However, continued clashes in Lebanon have raised concerns that the deal could be undermined. Israeli strikes have killed 47 people in Lebanon, and 4 Israeli soldiers were killed by Hezbollah.
3: A look at international temperatures. London is 68, Paris is 74, Berlin is 71, and Rome is 75. In Asia, Beijing is 78, Singapore is 82, and Tokyo is 71. Sydney in Australia is 62.
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